the Terego meet you anywhere where you did listen to the sound of our voice this morning. Morning salute number 10 day for the month of October 2026. Good morning. Good morning. If you never wake up, what will be the color of that's your problem? If you never wake up with all this good morning, where they already miss you, what will be the color of that's your problem? Wake up, wake up, wake up. We don't show. Mm-hmm. We don't show. We not show remain. As we show finish. We not show remain for us. We show finish. We don't show. This is number of Chukma Station 95.1 was Zobi.

0: FM. I would welcome you to the show where they make sure say you and your family, they gumbody together. You and your family, they make sense. You and your family, they love on ourselves. They totori on ourselves. And the bond where they with you now, they stronger and stronger and stronger. I would call the show Saturday Jolly. Yes, so the number one breakfast show on top of your weekend. The best thing will ever happen to that's your eardrums. Now we see it being like this. 7 minutes on Terrace Walker past 6 o'clock. Four inside the studio here. Your number on Chukma Station, 95.1 Wazobia FM. We go there with you until 10:30 before we drop you on the hand of Uche Wanyocha and Chuks to carry you go on top of Saturday Waka. And then they go drop you for the hand of the people that we sabi everything we consign football. That na Football Republic by 2 o'clock. 8 o'clock will be Solidae Sinwa Mama. You go carry the microphone. 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For now, for year, for Saturday journey. From now, Waka go reach 7 o'clock. We go there, yeah, they give shout out to everybody. When they celebrate by day, yeah, wedding anniversary, wedding, I bump pikino, I buy cow, and they do a swami, go, all the celebration goes on from now until 7 o'clock. 7 o'clock, we enter Jackpot Junction. Somebody say, All right, at top Jackpot Junction today, we're going to talk about something with a very, very important part. Okay, by 7 o'clock and then by 7:30. Hey! Where they like to chop pop-off? Mommy Joe, they like pop-off?
1: They chop on once.
0: If pop-off now your level, we want to teach you how to make another level of pop-off. Pop-off! Chop one, lovers. Chop two. Another level. This one go Cambridge. No be a regular puff-puff, we won't teach you. This puff-puff, you go waiting, you go Cambridge. 7:30, just make sure say no come out your ear for radio. And children, by 8 o'clock, we go yarn your story. And at 8:30, you go spell and learn and win on top I sabi spell. By 8:30. 9 o'clock, go be time for waiting, go be time for us, matter where we yarn is the way they shall for where we they live. Last Saturday, you tell us it is the way they bother you for where they live. Some of them say na bed bug, cockroach. Some say na rat. Then they drag the house with you. Today we go know where we go carry ourselves go on top of us matter by 9 o'clock. 10 o'clock we go sit down with LSCTF them people on top. I won't walk. You need to hear something with your project manager carry come by 10 o'clock because he consign you and he consign us too. At 10:30, our car go there for our head. I will zoom come up for here. Leave it for the hand of Uchi Wanyocha and Chooks to carry you go on top Saturday Waka. I know they here alone. Joy give another day today. She goes small Waka. All right, Mommy Gio go do evangelism last Saturday. She don't gather plenty souls for Saturday Jolly this morning. Mommy Gio is here live and direct. Mommy Gio, how are you?
1: I'm good. I'm fine.
0: How body?
1: Body day inside clothes. Body day wet.
0: How the evangelism of last Saturday?
1: You go well, though.
0: How many souls did you win?
1: Then plenty.
0: If you follow for the soul, where Mommy Gio win, whether she meet you for street, I mean she preach, give you for road, let us know. All right. If you get anywhere, I mean, on social media, she will do the evangelism, meet you, anywhere where Mommy Gio do this evangelism, him reach your side and you'll be one of the souls where she win last Saturday. Oh yeah, 0908 743 0755. Now we WhatsApp number 0908 743 0755. Now we WhatsApp number. And our green number now waiting, Mommy Gio,
1: 0201277 0951. 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
0: All right, you don't hear all the numbers that we're going to even reach us for here. And I want to say very big thanks about all of now. We try to reach out to me over the week. Thank you, thank you, thank you. I am better. Thanks a bunch, okay? Oh, not too much. Thank you. Mwah, mwah, mwah, mwah, mwah. All right, we'll go straight to the Biden shout at them. People that when they celebrate one or two, we could begin to celebrate tonight too. All right, in case you just meet me for the first time, or because some of you, if you don't know my name, this is me, myself, and more sweet Uzo Ododo by number one certified family therapy. So, yeah, let's go. Who they here? Yeah.
2: Hello, Uzo, morning.
0: You see, the, you never brushed it, too.
2: I don't brush it since.
0: This one that you are dragging like this, you are dragging, no?
2: I don't care why you're your voice.
0: Yeah. Just do that, your voice, that you want me to talk.
2: You're funny. Who's that?
0: What's up? What's
2: up, my sister?
0: Your sister? Mommy, do you hear her now?
2: No,
0: Joy Giver.
2: Don't tell me.
0: Oh, okay. They miss our talk.
2: I'm telling you.
0: Ah, they sweet you. No worry. You go hear them.
2: Okay. No problem.
0: Yes, sir.
2: Bye-bye.
0: You know, get by the shout-out. No wonder where they draw. Hello, good morning to you.
3: Good morning, Uzo.
0: Yes, Mama Mia. Good morning to you.
3: I'm celebrating my birthday today. First time caller.
0: Hey, yes. Mama.

0: Friday. Shout out to you, ma.
1: Thank you. God bless you.
0: God bless you, too. You tell us your name. How many years did they celebrate, Mama?
1: Victoria. 75 years.
0: Yay! Wow. 75 years young. Aha. Where from the colors, Mama?
1: Iyanokpaja.
0: Ah, Omo, this Friday go loud, though. It go loud. What's even the color of the day? Now, white today, we have been a blue, I've been a yellow.
1: I'm wearing white.
0: White party for Mama Victoria. Hey,
1: thank you.
0: They never see anything. We go chill for the party. Even when you don't send us address, we go use Google Map, enter the address. No worry. We are going to be live and direct.
1: Much.
0: Yeah, we go there.
1: Love you, Jesus.
0: Amen. And you too, Mama. God bless you, Ma.
1: Thank you.
0: All right, Mama. Hello, good morning to you.
2: Good morning, Odo-Duova.
0: Morning, how are you?
2: I'm fine. Bisola from Agege.
0: Busy, baby. How are you?
2: Wazobia, baby.
0: Mm-hmm.
2: And Mrs. Victoria, happy birthday to you.
0: Yes, sir.
2: Long life and prosperity.
0: Amen.
2: Happy birthday to you. Mrs. Victoria, happy birthday. And so people where they, all people where they celebrate birthday for this lovely month, happy birthday. I greet them, my people, my brother, my sister from Bodo Ibo for Nigeria. Good morning, Ekaro, my Karo style. And Tuzo.
0: Yes, please.
2: You shall live long. You shall not fall sick anymore.
0: Amen.
2: The Lord is your strength. I was so rejoicing as I heard my radio, hear your lovely voice. My mind just cool me like best when drink ice cream.
0: Oh, thanks a bunch.
2: So lovely.
0: Thank
2: so lovely,
0: you.
2: Lovely.
0: Ah, thank you. Hello, good morning to you.
3: Hello, good morning.
0: Morning.
3: My darling.
0: Morning. Morning. How are you?
3: I know, my darling. Never hear my voice,
0: so
3: no
0: ask
3: of me.
0: Hey, mama mia. Who's on a bad behavior? Who's on a bad behavior? Mommy, Ozium, how are you, ma?
3: I'm fine, though.
0: Forgive my bad behavior, I beg you. My tune is the ground.
3: You know, let me and you now. Buy them now. Now, next month to be our own.
0: 28. We go scatter ground.
3: I know now. Tell now that day, then we know now.
0: Then go hear things.
3: Then go hear them.
0: Then go know some people where they bought for November. We know be smarting.
3: We know be smarting.
0: They don't they chop us, they put for mouth. No. We know be small fish.
3: We know.
0: Yes. We know be small fish.
3: Then go know now. Then go know, sir. Our people know be small.
0: And now, we wait the month for November. We are don't know be small fish. We be big fish.
3: Yes.
0: Yeah, so, Bukoko don't greet you this morning. I know here I'm.
3: No, I know here I'm.
0: Hey, Bukoko, come on, sir. He's there waiting. They hear him.
3: They hear him.
0: I be don't greet you this morning now.
3: Yes, so people where they're born for this October, and they wish them long life.
0: Amen.
3: And they wish them that everything where they ask God, God will see them through.
0: Amen.
3: And long life and prosperity, whatever they put in their heart, then go succeed in life in Jesus' name.
0: Amen.
3: So to our people in their blood, and they wish them good luck.
0: Amen.
3: And our fans in Nigeria, all of them, God will cover us with the precious of Jesus Christ.
0: Amen.
3: Yes, Mama.
0: God
3: will give you more strength and wisdom in Jesus' name.
0: Amen, man.
3: Come in, God will bless you.
4: Amen. Amen. Bless you too, man.
3: Never defeat you.
0: Yes, Mama me. All righty. Okay, we go to guys small for we message there. And no, who don't send us message. And the Biden shout out when they throw away, they give us one by each. Mommy Gio.
4: Oh, yeah, now. This one say, good morning, Uzomatiko and Co. Want to wish my nephew, Wisdom, a happy birthday. On 15 is his birthday. Evangelist Ebuka Obi and his twin brother and other October celebrants this month. Sammy Watson Ikeja. Another one say, my name Good morning, my beautiful sister. Trust you had a great night rest. I want to wish myself happy birthday in advance because 15th is the day the Lord is adding a year to my age. All I have to say is thank you, Jesus. My name is Ekaite from Magboro. This one also talks, say...
0: Okay, hold on, sorry. Me could take this call. Okay. I don't call to you.
4: Yeah.
0: No, Allah.
4: I say, good morning, Auntie Uzo. Please help me to wish happy birthday to my grandson, Emisi Olua Munachiso Olumeg, but today is his birthday. I wish him many more years ahead in good health and mind from Grandma Elizabeth Ifeyinwa Egege. This one talks, say, good morning to you, my sister, Uzomatic Uzo. I greet everyone, both home and abroad. Happy weekend to everyone. I thank God for life. My name, na Obadara from Ofi Igbogbo. This one talks, say, good morning, Auntie Uzo. We don't wake up, oh. When you talk... Tell us to sleep now. When will they sleep? Oh,
0: okay, we could take this call. Hello, good morning to you.
5: All the best worldwide.
0: Aha, it's the energy at the number one of the global village. Good morning to you.
5: Hello, good morning.
0: Morning, how about
5: you? Body deal. I apologize. I don't check on you.
0: No, it's fine. It's fine.
5: How about it now? You are fine, right?
0: Yeah.
5: And, I'm not surprised when I look out here from you. Hey. Cool. Where they complain? You think I'll finally catch you.
0: Hey, catch me. Thank you.
5: No, but I know, check on you. Myself, forget that CD for my side. Cha. At time.
0: You're sure for your voice. Hope you are fine, sha.
5: God is good.
0: It's well.
5: Mama Gio, Ekaro, Mama
4: Ekaro, so she died Dalewa.
0: Hey, God, I beg. That's the only Yoruba way you hear me dance.
5: No. If I talk, we go anywhere where I go talk now. Everywhere I go scatter for this
0: reason. I know now. That's the only one where you go see. Like, you don't go let the other one. Now that one you go submit.
5: I talk now. Everywhere I go scatter now. So don't try me. I said, God bless all of us.
0: Amen.
5: Okay, this mama will come now with the celebration 75 years.
0: Yes, sir. Baba Victoria.
5: Baba Victoria. Yes. I wish you a happy birthday.
0: Yes, sir.
5: Longer life in good health.
0: Amen. Amen.
5: God bless our new age.
0: Amen.
5: For Nigeria of today. No, it's at all.
0: Yes, sir.
5: I wish today, October 10th, is my nephew's birthday. Franklin, Kidera, Anisia.
0: Oh.
5: And my elder sister's son. Today is his birthday.
0: Okay.
5: Mm-hmm. And also, the man listen now, chef.
0: Yeah.
5: So I always tell them Uncle Steven loves you.
0: Oh.
5: They all know Uncle Steven loves you.
0: Yeah.
5: I wish him long life.
0: Amen.
5: Wish him good health.
0: Amen.
5: He's a good boy anyway. Make him continue being a good boy.
0: Okay.
5: And all the October celebrants. May Lord bless all of us.
0: Amen.
5: Hello, baby.
0: Yes,
5: sir. Yeah, listen, we know they talk anyhow. We'll see you on our side. See you on Tuesday.
0: No, All right, more messages then. Yes, 0908743 0755. Now we WhatsApp number.
4: Yes, sir. This one says Uzomatic Uzo Diego. Joy giver and Mama Jill, I greet you now. Me self day here. Ogbukoko, well done. Just know, say you. I go take so my wedding barbecue very soon. NK from Ikorodu.
0: It don't go work for you, NK. Come on for my Ogbukoko.
4: Another one say good morning, Auntie Uzo and Mommy Gio. So you get my come. come the shout there, Abi. Our fight with you go long, better come on Tuesday. Now, I just by the birthday, Jennifer from.

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6: 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I will call up again 08109124550. 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No door yourself or sharply go for this event. 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
0: Eh? I just reached my house right now like this, and my landlord say I don't be park my motor inside compound. Say if I park them, the foundation of the house will break.

0: thing be that one now?
1: Hello, Uzo. I don't know what to consign this my landlord, though. As you see, my boyfriend just show for my house like this now, so he can't begin to chuka on top of the matter. Can't begin to tell me, say, lie, lie. You know, agree, make my boyfriend enter my house.
2: Are you
1: she never pay my house rent, ni. I don't know whether a landlord he be. I be monitoring spirit.
2: You don't know why it's going on.
0: Hello, Uzo. Oh, mother, my neighbors, them, they don't want grip pay security money. Oh. I don't even understand this kind of matter. They tell me, say, I go to secure them. Which kind of thing be this one,
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0: We get exactly 31 minutes. 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And by 10, we go get people from LSCTF, that now project officer from LSCTF, Okonya Nos Wombeta, this way we need to know about within this top. But for now, we see day for here, Top House Matter, they ask question. The house where they live, how far? Breeze they blow. Breeze they, when I get window. The window where you get, now window where they bring breeze enter inside. I mean, that the one where they bounce the breeze come out outside. Mm-hmm. I mean, you don't get window at all. How they take the cope when heat today? 0908-743-0755. Now we WhatsApp number. 0908-743-0755. Now we WhatsApp number. All right, Mommy G, you go tell us the green numbers then.
1: Yeah, you see if you call us on top 0201277-0951 or make you call 0201465-7180.
0: At use of breeze, they wound me for my house. So my landlady built a very big window. In fact, God go bless that man. Mm-hmm. A manager from Ejigbo. All right, make we take more calls. Hello, good morning to you.
2: Auntie Uzo, the Lord, good morning.
0: Morning, how you doing?
2: I'm fine. Mommy Gio, good morning.
1: Good morning, ma.
0: Morning.
1: Great to you.
2: All good.
0: Okay.
2: Well done, work.
0: Thank you. God bless you too. Madam Fon, is that you?
2: Yes, my darling.
0: Okay.
2: My house here, oh God, ventilation did very well because I did upstairs. Even my AC, I know touch them for 1 year now because of the ventilation where they come. But Antuzo, waiting for the past 1 year where they come build house, they sell the next compound, then come build one upstairs there. Well, the whole ventilation freeze. No single ventilation. Now waiting with the enjoy here now noise. Because for that new house now you see school, printing press, restaurant.
1: Okay.
2: From morning to night, no joy again. So all the whole ventilation where they enjoy, noise don't pollute them now for more. And so is it. Yes. God bless you.
0: God bless you too.
2: All right, darling.
0: All right. Hello, good morning to you.
1: Hello, good morning.
3: Who's on Nemo?
0: Hey!
3: Who's on Mati? Who's on Nemo?
0: Mommy Gozie International. Good morning, Mommy.
3: Good morning, my darling.
0: Morning, our buddy.
3: Ah, it is cycle. I don't they call since morning. Thank God he finally picked today. Oh.
0: Sorry, oh. Hi, bad behavior.
3: Mommy,
1: yes, ma. Good morning.
3: Ah, how are you doing?
1: I'm fine. Thank you.
3: Who's on Nemo? Breeze, they wound me for my house. Even son self, there are sometimes when I come outside my house, if I'm going out, now I go no say Sunday. But inside my house, it be cold. Our compound will have enough space and breeze. They blow like, not be smart. One day it will come here now. Breeze, and the rooms and the parlor are very, very big. So... that's an all these olden days building. And only for Ikorodu, if you see this kind of room. So.
1: Uh-huh. What I say, which area is it?
3: Now, Ikorodu, only for Ikorodu, if you see this kind of rooms. So, we get a lot of breeze. Like me, say, last day, we not get life for how many days now. If last night, I still cover apart and sleep.
0: This is Ikorodu, I go back, come your house. So.
3: I beg you, come, Joe. We have this place. I go enter me and you want you get.
0: Are you serious? Hey, mommy goes there. They come free food, free house.
3: I go accommodate you.
0: Free food, free house.
3: I don't declare the visitors room.
0: Hey, okay, now. See, I know they do housework. Come on, just tell you now.
3: I know they work for the house now.
0: I know they sweep.
3: Grow, no hard work.
1: Okay.
3: Now food go pursue you.
0: I know they sweep.
3: I will spoil you with the food.
0: Okay. But just telling us, those are just their house. You know this. I know they sweep house.
3: It's not allowed in my house.
0: Okay. Wait, who is that? Who is that?
3: Who is
0: I don't even know his name, sir. Who is that person?
3: That is
0: roundabout belly.
3: No, the hello. Who's on Nemo?
0: Yes, ma.
3: You know, so last week Saturday, we'll give you personality work. How far you don't do them?
0: Which work be that work?
3: That man will come for HB12 plus now. Nah. We take my matter personally. You too join for the personal now. Nah.
0: They never call you?
3: No.
0: Oh, okay. No wala. Mm-hmm. I go do well, reminder.
3: Okay. I beg. You
0: are yes, so.
3: I beg, they pack your load to come.
0: Joe. No, I'm coming. To,
3: you know, hey. AC, we have natural AC.
0: And they come vacation. Hey.
3: You can come along.
1: Okay, too. Vacation, don't show down. Yeah, no.
3: I love you, my darling. Well done, eh?
0: Hello, good morning to you. Hey, make we take some messages then.
1: Oh yeah, now this one say, "Who's up, baby? Good morning. Where are they live now? Window they very well and breeze they enter. But my former place is nothing to write home about." Ugosi from Ikate, Surulere. This one say, "Who's up, baby? Good morning. Where are they live?" I think that is the same person. Okay, this one say, "Auntie Uzo, our own house, eh? The ventilation too much, oh, cause now upstairs for Amatan season with a yeram." NG from Surulere. This one nice. Say, "Auntie Uzo, breeze they wound me for my house because my landlord built a very big window intact. God go bless that man." Omalicha from Ejigbo. This one say, "There is enough ventilation in my house through the windows. I enjoy good breeze ways from Excellency Creation, Ken Vision." And this one talks say, "Good morning, Auntie. Good morning, Auntie Uzo, Mommy Gio. My apartment get ventilation very well. I even have a plant. I even has a plant by my by the window. I have a plant by the window." That's what you're trying to say. Mrs. Bright. That's all. That's all.
0: Okay.
1: Yep.
0: All right. 37 minutes over past 9 o'clock for inside the studio here. Number one Chukma Station, 95.1 Reservoir FM. Okay. Make we take some calls then. Hello, good morning to you.
1: Hello, good morning.
3: Hello, good morning.
0: Morning, Noel.
3: Hey, who's the one
0: Nemo?
3: Good morning.
0: Yay, one Nemo. Mwah, mwah, mwah, mwah.
1: You are welcome.
0: Mwah, welcome on board.
3: Thank you, thank you, thank you. I'm so happy that I got you today.
0: Yes, we are happy too.
3: Hey, Uzo.
0: Ma.
3: My room, I had enjoy breeze, though.
0: Are you serious?
3: I had enjoy breeze, well. Now, two windows I get, I know they open the other one. Yes.
0: Which side
1: which
0: be, this?
1: Be this? So?
3: For Agege. Side.
0: I go put my bag for plenty places. So.
3: Oh.
0: Mommy goes here place. You could do your own place. Agege. Place Mrs. Abraham said, "Breeze the wood."
1: Yes,
0: too. I go put for Mrs. Abraham. Angie from Surulere, yes. I go put small cloth for us. So everybody, when breeze they come, their house, I go they put small cloth for us.
1: Natural
0: house.
3: Uzo, you're highly welcome. Happy to get you.
0: I know they sweep us, so.
1: Uh-huh. Have vacation.
3: No wahala. No wahala.
0: All right. No wahala. All right. Thanks so much. Hello, good morning to you.
3: Hello, Uzo. Good morning,
0: ma. Morning. How you day?
3: I didn't find you. Didn't I say calling from Ugara?
0: Welcome. Wow.
3: Auntie, on Thursday we not hear you. Hope you are okay. Shall
0: I'm better now.
3: Hey, Auntie, you see what I'm missing that day. The girl of my friend will come meet me for us because today he won't listen to you.
0: Oh,
3: Auntie, you live long.
0: Amen. And you too.
3: You go really live long for us.
0: Amen.
3: I hope I say something come up for my boat.
0: Ouch.
3: Where
0: be that your village, Zef?
3: Now, that is Bori village now. Where the former governor James of Bori?
0: Are they come Christmas, so?
3: You go come, room there for you. Even this no, where that woman...
0: Leave no, Jare, who be that one?
3: I go give no one room where go far from Obika TV.
0: I bet leave no. So if I dey come, I go give no room. You want spoil show for me now? No go let me make we focus. This better thing we want do for me. I want to spoil it.
3: Okay, I don't go give.
0: I know they go far, mo.
3: She go Obika TV. I go just give her because you know they work under solidarity. I go like to give her room too.
0: But I just say, I know they go farm.
3: Hey,
4: No. Me too, I know they go farm.
0: I know they fetch water for stream. Mm-hmm.
4: No. Every house they build for that place, they must they get bowl clean. If you see some best sitter for there, you go say not too
0: bad. I know they do anything, no. Mm-hmm. I know Sabi has work.
4: Mm-hmm. You shall be stash of Bangasu.
0: I Sabi chop them, but I know go cook them.
4: And fresh fish.
0: I go sit down. Chop everything. Oh, wo soup. I go chop everything. Hey. But I don't go cook you. Chop. I don't cook for firewood though.
4: No. Na gas. Na separate
0: with it now. I don't tell you. Don't be when I go come. Like, go report me. Say na so come my ass. You know go farm. You know fetch water for stream. You know help us to do banga.
4: I don't do like that. Only she will be casting now.
0: I go show
4: you my farm day.
0: So then go farm, Abby.
4: I go only just show the farm.
0: Okay.
4: See my farm.
0: Maybe I come. Don't show me farm because I don't want to go safe. Thanks so much.
4: Happy to hear your voice.
0: Same here. Hello, good morning to you.
5: Hello,
0: Anna.
5: Fine. I just have a one house is something.
0: What it be that?
5: How many houses you want go?
0: Your house get breeze.
5: My house will get like a 4 windows.
0: Correct. Mm. Now we go one room there, Abby.
5: Of course.
0: Where for your flat, Abby?
5: Of course.
0: Where be your area?
5: First start.
0: Go small of my small clothes go there your house.
5: Small clothes.
0: My small clothes go there your house now. My small clothes go there your house.
5: Mm-hmm. I carry the big one.
0: Hey. Okay, no worry. One box. I go put one box for your house.
5: Maybe carry two or three.
0: Okay. Hey.
5: Yes.
0: I don't go work. Oh. Mm-hmm.
5: No work for you. Me, I know the work. Why I go send the work?
0: No send me. They know they send me message, you. Ma, just tell you now. It's okay. Help me bring water. I no go go.
5: Oh, yeah.
0: Ma, just tell you now.
5: Now your front and now your back one work.
0: Ask me. Oh. I don't know the one I want carry. I never feel carry and finish. Me, call. They tell me, say, guy, help me carry water. Guy, help me. But I no go boil water, oh.
1: Hello.
6: I'm Tizo. Good morning, ma.
0: Morning, now.
6: I'm Tizo. This is a lover boy from Ikeja. I'm very, very hungry this morning. I'm Tizo, dash me money for food, I beg.
1: Yeah.
6: I beg.
0: I did talk about if window. Window where people where you no get window.
6: Until I beg.
0: Ha. God, I beg you.
6: I'm very, very hungry, ma.
0: I want to confirm this your talk now.
6: I'm very serious, ma. I beg.
0: How do I know that this is true?
6: Your boy never shop, I beg.
0: You know waiting. I will talk to you offline. Okay, so that we no go turn the show to something else.
1: Yes.
0: So that some people know, you no go turn them to waiting and no pull for grand now. Mm-hmm. Right? She, you understand.
1: Yeah.
0: We go buy this market and when we come back, we go definitely continue. If you touch this side, it go pain you.
1: And
0: it go pain us too. No touch them.
1: They come back.

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10: Hello, Uzo. 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Say if I park them, the foundation of the house go break. Who's can't see me that one now?
11: Hello, Uzo. 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As you see, my boyfriend just show for my house like this now, so he can't begin to chuck out on top of the matter. Can't begin to tell me, say, lie, lie. You know, agree make my boyfriend enter my house.
12: Are you
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10: 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Oh. I don't even understand this kind of matter. 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
13: 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Every Saturday morning, 9 a.m., Wakagorish, 10 o'clock, Ponquem, as we go carry torch, they shine up on top everything we consign House Matter. 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

0: All right, we get exactly 10 more minutes before we go join I Won't Walk with LSCTF by 10 o'clock. But for now, we sit there to talk about ventilation, as in breeze. How it take the enter for where you they live, okay? How far for where they live? Now they get breeze they blow. Breeze they blow. Engine for Sule go chuck you. We say, who's on that dust you go use the cook if you go, Ogala. Leave me, leave me, Aka. Breeze they blow for where they live. Abi, if weather hot like this, they be like oven. Even when weather no hot, they be like oven. When I get window, Abi, the window when I get be like camouflage. Okay. It just be like say you know they there, but they there. Abi is small. Or when I get they don't build something block everywhere, so that the breeze where they enter safe, no they see road to pass to enter inside the house. Tell us how you take they survive when heat day for your place. Breeze day, Abi breeze no day. Mommy, do your breeze they come inside your house?
1: Breeze they come, or the place where they stay before for okay too.
0: No breeze.
1: Now noise like that woman talking time. Noise everywhere, front, back, right, center.
0: Okay, those kind of breeze where they carry us.
1: No. But the place where they now, they enjoy the place where ventilation day. House no too plenty like that.
0: Okay.
1: So there is all these greeneries day around like that. So fresh air they enter where
0: plenty trees.
1: I know they even want fans.
0: Wow.
1: Honestly.
0: Hey.
1: That's beauty of
0: okay,
1: nature.
0: Okay, some of my clothes good day ass.
1: Okay.
0: Some of my clothes good day ass.
1: Yes.
0: I go spread this cloth everywhere. 0908743075 now we WhatsApp number 0908743075 now we WhatsApp number.
1: Yes.
0: All right, Mommy Gio, make we take some messages there.
1: Yes, yes. This one say, good morning, Auntie Uza, Mommy Gio. My apartment get ventilation very well. I even get plenty window, Mrs. Bright. This one say, good morning, my dear Uzomatic and Mommy Gio. My window is wide enough that 6 people cannot cover it. If they stand on it, Kingsley Nduka from Ayobo.
0: 6 people?
1: Yes. Now, what you talking
0: about?
1: This one say, Auntie Uza and Mommy Gio, we get window for my house. So, breeze, they carry us. They go where we know even
0: are
1: once.
0: You serious?
1: Yes, so that 2-story building. And now we day up. The type of breeze where they blow for my house, say, it go make you sleep off. For United States of Oshodi.
0: I'm coming to your house.
1: Yes, Mr. Abraham. I hope you don't cook finish. And they wait for Auntie Uzo to finish program from Vivian Love.
0: Vivian Love.
1: This one says, good morning, Auntie Uzo. Please help us ask King David of Property Planet what is going on, because I don't understand what he's doing again. All the promises he made about the land, we are not seeing it. Please help us, I beg.
0: With that?
1: Yeah.
0: Wait, that message. Which person said that name?
1: This one, yes. He said he didn't put his name on. No name is there.
0: Okay, let me follow up. Chap. Oh, yes.
1: This one say, Auntie Uzo, good morning. Breeze too much for my house. Emanuela from Agor Palace. This one say, Auntie Uzo and Mommy Gio, good morning. Where will they live? Breeze now, water. Lolo from Ilasa. This one say, Auntie Uzo, I beg, if you won't go all those places where they get farms, carry on so that in job not only to they help you go farm, I beg. Mr. Ojuku, I type this one. This one, I say, my baby, that guy might be thoroughly, truly hungry. The country is too hard and rough for Nigerians currently. Please get his bank details. I have 5K for him. Nigerians, it's a
0: we
1: good morning, Uzo and Mommy Gio. Breeze that's entering my room and no be here, Jane.
0: Yeah.
1: This one have voice notes.
2: Good morning, Auntie Uzo. See, for my side, it is hot. I swear, this is Sage from Shagam. It is hot. Nobody say, the house where we live safe, no be better house, but complain too much. I swear to God, complain too much. Anything where you do, they go say, why you shake body? If you do this one, they go say, I do this one. You know, this Yoruba people with Igbo now. Anything where we say, now more Igbo like this, they know they like to hear that. Me, I don't understand though. But no Allah on God, sha. For this our side where we live like this, only God, because I know go if he talks whether na jealousness I be one or two things, but still on still on God. Because those people like this, I don't understand them. Any small thing like this, they go say, I'm worried, but they know they like to, even if you know be Igbo, go and save. As well as say, you know, they speak Yoruba, you be Omoibo. They will qualify you as Omoibo straight. Now, one thing about them for this side be that.
0: All right, Azubike from Ikorodu say, good morning, Uzomatic and Mommy Gio. My ass gets window, but breeze no dey enter.
1: Okay.
0: Defense top pass prison fence. Ew, Azubike, sorry.
1: Sorry.
0: This one way defense go top pass prison fence like this. Now, wah. Now, wah. All right, for all of now, we don't dey ask, say, Jackpa Seminar. Right, opportunity for you to get, waiting to get informate about everything we consign, Jackpa. Okay? Whether you dey there, you won't go school, but waiting they hold you back na school fees, you know, get money where you go take pay the school fees. Opportunity they for grant for you where you go come learn how you go take fit collect waiting tuition loan. Mm-hmm. Where we say go fit to take care of even all your living expense or just only your tuition. That now, if you pay only your school fees, or you get to choose between pay school fees and pay for your living rent and go to go, and then you go just the chillax, just the go school finish, but you go pay back the loan you. You go pay back the loan you. Or you just did the go to say, I want to get more information on, you know, different ways the way I go take fit to Jackpa. All right, or different countries then we are going to go and the opportunities then wait there for grant. Can't get first informate and first hand informate from different travel experts and for different parts of Obodo the world. It happened on the 31st of October. That na the last Saturday for inside the month of October 2026. The last Saturday for inside the month of October 2026. For inside number 5 Alaji Tokan Street. Number 5 Alaji Tokan Street. 4 Alaka Estate. Surulere. 12 o'clock. Bonquem, no they wait for anybody. Ask anybody, we don't come Jackpa Seminar before. We know they wait to you. If now one person is done for sure, we just start. All right, you must to come early. If you don't make your payments, better come early. If you never make payments, and you intend to make payment for gates, better come early so that you can make payment for gates so that you go see chairs done. Because if the seats don't full, it is a sorry. Nah, sorry, Mata, I go enter for you with that. And some of now we go talk, say, I don't get money, oh, I define sponsorship package.
1: It day,
0: so you go get to meet them, people the way they run that particular one. All those kind of information you go get all of that for inside Jackpa Seminar. 31st, now Saturday with that. Yeah. Saturday, last Saturday for inside the month of October 2026. And the gateway at 20,000 naira only. If you they come, carry your book and biro just in case you want to judge things, and because it is very, very interactive. Opportunity good day for you to ask all those expert questions, whether on top of school or whether on top of work or any which one, any information where you need. You go ask all those questions them one by each. If you need more information, make you call this number or send WhatsApp message to them 0802-383-1303 or 0802-377-699 Now the numbers and way if you call, send WhatsApp message to or SMS to get more information about Jackpa Seminar. No. Jackpa Seminar with Uzo. This and October, I said this at October 31st, last Saturday for the month of October. No miss out for anything. All right?
1: Yeah.
0: Come all.

0: Right, and so we take him, we come our mouth on top of Jack. Although I ask my dad today, okay, please. And then some landlord themselves, now know they try. The house when they build now these days, some of themselves now, why? Out of now, they say now they do aesthetics. Make it for fine.
1: Make it fine.
0: When I go come, they build us, which come window. First, go there inside us. First, no go see this thing. First, no go see breeze. Eh? Which come? Some of now they build us, so till now no go put window. Get one where I don't see one time. One time where I find out when I first one move, come this thing, island, on the first house where I see. I say, this house now for human being, I be now for who? No window.
1: There are some people, they find house now.
0: No window. I go back to my man, like, what Abby? That tum-tum is that? What that tum-tum? As I come back, I come over the house. What that tum-tum? I beg. Make sure that they try small. Landlord well. Be tenants well.
1: So.
0: Okay. All right. Next time we enter, we go sit down with the project officer for LSETF, yes. On top I won't walk. With LSETF, you go need to know one or two ways them. Where you? Where be young Lagosian? Go take the empowered through one very casual program. What did they do for inside LSETF? Will they come back? No touch this time.

0: All right, Nasiana Banchukma Station, with this 95.1 Wazobe FM, exactly 5 minutes on Tierra Swaka past 10 o'clock for Inside the Studio. Time don't reach you for us to get waiting to get some information on top how we go take it better ourselves as people where we be. As human being that you are, whether you dey work or whether you be hand work person, you know, we just did they want to be better. Now here we always a yanam on top. I won't work with LSCTF. That's na Lagos State Employment Trust Fund. And part of the betterness talk we would always do for here today. Now one with which we want also chook eye on top of them. Today we want to talk about how Gutefi empower young Lagosians through this employability support project where LSETF they do. And to talk this matter, we get the project officer for inside the studio here with us, Madam Julie Obi. Good morning to you.
1: Good morning, Uzomatic, and good morning, my fellow Nigerians.
0: Mm-hmm. Welcome on board.
1: I'm here to learn about opportunity where they good for every young people where they Lagos here. Good morning.
0: All right. No say LSCTF now. Nah, opportunity now. Nah, they always they carry they come. Mm-hmm. Every time. Opportunity. All right. So yes. This one they do now. Nah, I call our waiting project. This one when they do now. Nah, waiting. Tell us more about this in our project. This in our employability support project. Waiting a day about. And how it take they help young people waiting for inside Lagos State when it concerns job matter.
1: Okay, thank you, Zomatic. So the employability support project now, intervention where they tackle unemployment and underemployment.
0: Okay.
1: Where Lagos State Employment Support Fund, Trust Funds give people where they Lagos to benefit.
0: Okay.
1: So for Lagos, we get millions of talented young people. We get graduate, we get school leavers, people who don't finish school. They don't get any practical skills where employer they look for. You know, so company go ask us, say, we need workers, we go work for us. Meanwhile, youths where full ground go say, they don't get job where they won't do. So now, dear LSCTF, come the provide the empowerment solution to youth for Lagos.
0: Okay.
1: So the project, okay.
0: Go ahead, we dey hear you.
1: Okay. So the project now to train young Lagosians with skills where market they demand now. And all these skills now, digital courses. So these skills no be just a theory, na practical skills where every person we enroll for this training will learn. And no be just to learn, no. The good thing they say, after they even learn finish for that training, we go still connect them directly to work. So that is why we call them employability support project, meaning say that youth, anybody may participate for the training will become employable after they don't learn the skill finish.
0: Okay, what's the duration for this course?
1: Okay, so the training now 20 days in class.
0: Okay.
1: Then when they come class for 20 days, they learn these skills. And after they don't learn for that 20 days finish, that is approximately 1 month, then we can go do internship for another 3 months for organization.
0: Okay.
1: And the good thing for this training, they say, no, the people go just work, go any company. Now, we even train them, go connect them to that company where they go do the internship.
0: Okay.
1: After the training.
0: All right.
1: So
0: we've got a small break here. Make we self connect with our markets. When we come back, we go connect back with you. Mm-hmm. All right. We see there here. Your number on Chukma Station, 95.1 Wazobe FM. I won't walk with LSCTF.

0: sharply, sharply. 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
1: Na me, oh. 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
0: You don't wait to tire or you're talking now.
1: See, as road don't good for this Lagos, eh? 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
0: Listen, you never even reach half, come make I tell you. 7-story children hospital, Lagos Island. Brand new hospital for just over 1,000 classroom block. Where they build from Grand Zero. Half a million Lagosians, as they follow you to talk like this, eh? Then they covered under health insurance. That's anything we concern for them matter, then they highly covered.
1: If this now one man show, eh? If I don't tire.
0: I tell you, now so Sawolu and Hamsat, they carry Lagos, oh.

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3: 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To our correct Lagos distributor them, Ofliko, Taiwo Smith, Ezebona, Kuba, Addison, Eddie Nothing, and Prosper. This one na to tell una say we dey thank una well, well. Una trust, commitment, and steady support na the very important part of this our journey and growth. This week, we celebrate una because say our customer na the very heartbeat of everything where we dey do for here. Thank you. Sake of say you choose Wazobia Beauty and Cosmetics, that one will be the correct scent.
4: 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One broadcaster, we don't carry pigeon, go another level. Na MC, na comedian, na actor, na showbiz promoter, and yes, na award-winning microphone general.
5: But who be this man, sir?
4: Some people they call him man of timber, caliber, plywood, and sawdust. Another set they call him man of high protocol, man of steel and iron. And even for somewhere for America, then they call him the man of Sacramento, one of the generals where OPJ train. 30 years. Of experience, 30 years of putting smiles and laughter for people's faces, and now something don't they come. Water don't boil, garri don't enter am, soup don't ready. 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Who be this man?
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0: All right, we get 15 minutes. We're now at past 10 for Inside the Studio here. And we see Dehi on top, Yonoban Chukman Station, 95 per month, Azubay FM, with the follow Projects Officer for Inside Lagos State Employment Trust Fund, that na LSCTF, that na person of Madam Julie Obi. With the follow and talk this morning on top of the employability program, employability support program, where LSCTF they do. And she will don't tell us what in the day about and some of the courses them, whether they do for there or inside the program. And also she don't tell us when they finish the program for 20 days. All right. Say they will come go internship. Mm-hmm. Where we say na them will be LSCTF. Go send them go to select the company where they go do the internship. Now there we stop this our gist with Madam Julie before we go market. Madam Julie, our body, you see there, dear.
1: I see there.
0: You gallant. You gallant. All right. And okay, so we they ask you that question. No, you be they tell us about how na go take send them go internship. So that you were trying to explain that part before we go market.
1: Yes. So so the 20 days in class, that is the 4 weeks in class, will be intensive lecture, but not a boring one. It will be practical, it will be hands-on with mentors. We go they mentor all these young people. We go come learn how workplace be, how to communicate, how to use tools. Then after they don't finish that 4 weeks training, then internship will start. Where then go understand real company, how then go understand real team, working with people, working with target, working with salary. So these young people go know how to even they get money for themselves. So before they even finish that internship, they don't get experience. Let them go put for their CV. So it not go be, I don't learn. It go come be, I don't do and before. So meaning say, I don't get the experience. And the skills where they go learn digital marketing, content creation, social media management, data analysis, and graphic design. And all these courses, then they're very relevant for this time where we did 2026. Now, all these skills are gold because every business for Lagos now, even from the big bank where they VI and to Mama, where they sell hair for Yaba, everybody they online, they sell their business. So they need who go manage their Instagram post for them. They need who go create flyer for them. They need who go they run adverts for them. They need who go bring customers, who go analyze data for them to know what customer really wants. So that then they do the real business. So you can imagine anybody with Sabi data analysis. Companies go pay them plenty money. If you imagine anybody with Sabi graphic design, that person, if you work for house, they collect dollars. If anybody Sabi content creation yourself, the person if you be in own boss. So these skills, not be just for job, now for real employment. So now skills where they very relevant even in the next 10 years. This skills is still they work. Thank you.
0: Okay. All right. Any age this thing for people who would like to apply for this?
1: Okay. Yes. So our focus now for age, with a target age 18 to 35.
0: 18 to 35 years, okay.
1: 18 to 35. And who, those people, where know they work, they are not employed or then they're underemployed. So we don't want people where they already they work. We want people where no get work, where don't they find work for their life, they don't see work. So Now, people like that, they are our target audience, 18 to 35. But we still give 10% slots to those who don't pass that age, maybe 36 to 40. They can only be 10% for any center within day. We don't take more than 10% of those who be 36 to 40 years.
0: Okay.
1: And we they run this training for 5 different locations for Lagos.
0: Okay.
1: One center there, Egbeda, for Inspire Polytechnic, where they Egbeda, one center there.
0: Okay.
1: Another center there inside Magodo, where company, where we they call 8 Gear. That center there. We get another center where they close to Uniland, then they call them Obsidian Advisory. We get another center where they Moleye for Alago Meji Yaba. We see they call that center Scallop Media Technology.
0: Mm.
1: Uh-huh. So 5 of them like that, we get them for different locations. So anybody, we won't choose center where they close to them.

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4: All right, we don't show back. People don't ask plenty questions for our WhatsApp. Yeah, we want to come for this this thing.
5: This program.
4: This program, please. For women above 50 years, can they apply for LSCTF training? Madam Julie, you count them out.
6: No, you count them in.
4: I'm a cop from mainland. No. Which day when I go do 50 years and above?
6: We no get that program, no be for people in that age bracket. The target is for now for people where they between that 18 to 35 with additional people where 10, only 10 slots for people where be 36 40 to 40. Years.
4: So where are they going to fit apply?
6: So if you come any of our LSCTF office for local government where they near them.
4: Okay. Where they go local government where they near them. Then may they ask for LSCTF office. Thank you. But this one, where the thing they start on Monday, Nko? You never late
6: because we get a 7 days window. So if they come that Monday, things where other people don't do for this last week, then go see do and for them
4: do
6: so
4: revision.
6: That they go meet
4: okay.
6: up. Yes.
4: Okay.

0: All
1: So
0: right.
1: now, after 7 days, now nobody fee
0: Join again.
1: register again. So anybody will see get interest within this next, as we enter Monday, may the person.
2: You get any paper or documents where they go use the register?
1: Yes, so we they particular about the last raw ID card.
2: Okay.
1: So anybody we won't register, you go come with your last raw ID card and your NIN ID card to take register.
2: Okay.
1: And the good thing be say we know say it go be must make you be graduate. Even if you get SSE, you day welcome. If you get OND, you day welcome. If you get NCE, if you get BSc, if you get masters, anyone where you get, just come. We will take you. Now only that age be the issue we go day there.
2: All right.
1: If you fall within the age, then no wahala.
2: And now show free Abby. Now free of charge. You don't need pay money.
1: Now free. Oh, all these things now free.
2: We not do well for LSCTF. Now thanks a bunch. Now well done. All right, aya. Backward and never. Forward ever.
1: Yes,
2: all right.
1: Sir.
2: Thanks a bunch, Madam Julie. Thank you.
1: Thank you.
2: Una, well done.
1: Thank you.
2: All right. So you don't hear Amo. Go any local governments where they near you. If you're interested, make you go register. All right. Make you go register for there. Okay. All right. Now here we go do our bye Gary for una.
0: Much
2: and to say very big thanks for going to all of now. We don't stay with us since 6 o'clock. Me and Mommy Jew.
0: Yes, so
2: since
0: thank
2: 6 a.m. can't reach now.
0: Thank
2: all right.
0: You.
2: And then we they leave you for the hand of Chooks. I don't know why Chooks is alone. No, you know, carry your where's your one baby?
3: I just sent her on to buy a mess to do some little almost love this sweet girl. I just gave her some small vacation, making just go chill for Bahamas.
2: Okay.
3: And then give her a better massage. Make she drink coconut water.
2: Make
3: she they look beach. Hey, just have a bamboo roof. Hey.
2: You know, fear say another man go carry and go.
3: Me fear, I trust her with no good.
2: Not
3: I
2: be,
3: trust her with
2: you.
3: Whether
2: are you trust her now your gender, you feel no trust.
3: No.
2: Where she did.
3: If my gender try, she bounce them everywhere clear. But if she go accept, she know.
2: You sure?
3: I sure scatter.
2: Because now Bahamas, we talk like this. So.
3: I'm going to be lying. You. All those guys, they carry muscle.
2: My brother. Now Bahamas, we they talk like that. You send Uche just there. Only I know.
3: Only I mean, she just takes more vacation. She don't try.
2: How long now you send them?
3: Just 2 weeks. Just 2 weeks. Make you enjoy. Make you chop my money.
2: Uche. Come back to us.
3: Chop my money.
2: No, let Bahamas man carry you go because you go break Uche. Chooks at you.
3: And I'm in a very safe hands here too. Nobody's going to look me. And I'm not going to look anybody.
2: You sure?
3: I sure.
2: All of now respect myself. Nobody say now, wait, yes, Uche, they break now.
3: Sure.
2: You want to come and hustle Chooks. It's not an opportunity to slide into his
3: please,
2: DM.
3: Please, face front.
2: All this why we in DM dry like desert now.
3: How?
2: No, me now, we can't go the water the DM.
3: No, can I not enter the DM?
2: It's not now, you go and be falling there, be sliding here, be falling up and down, be somersaulting.
3: You get why?
2: Because yes, Uche is, I say, let me just go and test. That thing that Uche is enjoying. Now that she's away. Madam, pack well.
3: Pack well, no testing here.
2: Okay, no testing.
3: Testing, no day here. We're not going to give testing at all.
2: No, they give testing.
3: I am for one time.
2: Hello.
3: Hey! Why are you my money?
2: Love what it is. All right, just go, carry now go. All those babe now, no blame Kiso.
3: No try.
2: My gender, no blame Kiso. No say because it is. I can't be. Don't blow. Don't misbehave.
3: Try.
2: You two choose. Don't misbehave.
3: Don't trust me.
2: No, can't use that opportunity now. Say you said somebody go Bahamas so that you go consider can't they do anyhow.
3: Hey.
2: I'm just telling
3: any
2: you.
3: Spirit of
2: doing anyhow. Fire! Just in case you the reason now. Fire!
3: Thank you, sir.
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0: Yes, so welcome, welcome, welcome again to where? Saturday Waka. And you know how we do them. Yes, so you know how we do them every Saturday for the past 3 weeks now. Uche one, yo. Yes, so don't they carry better correct doctors? They come every Saturday from the past 3 weeks now, and today now the fourth week. And you say, if you know, we not go disappoint.
1: Never.
0: We will never ever disappoint. But Bokuna, I beg, bear with us. We get very, very short time. Now 12 o'clock with the come on here based on Football Republic, then get one or two they want to do from 12 down, important match day. So we get a very short time. So doctor right there with us, when we come back, Shapali, doctor go introduce himself and we'll start to the talk about the topic we carry us come. But again, make us see welcome. Make us welcome on map. Where is my shaker? Let me welcome everybody to Saturday Waka, the only show where they give excess joy. You get the point now? Yes, so. Yes, Odogun and they here. Oh, I send my baby. Say, make him just go buy a mask. Make him just go chill. Make him go enjoy. Make them give him better massage. Make them massage him. But he don't work. If I look my yo, I say, oh, yo, again. Again, you need to go and rest. Make yourself get more pampering. Mm-hmm. Make you drink coconut water. Don't want to drink some coconut. You go to drink and just sip them. Yeah. Your mind go to sweet. You get the point now.
1: Yeah, so.
0: So as we did so now, Shapali, I go want make doctor introduce himself so that we go hit the thing running and we go pick call and I go send you a message and everything go to go all right. We get some more minutes for doctor to just introduce himself. So before then, make a Shapali. Yeah, my shaker. Doctor, now you go do your introduction yourself. Now you go do it yourself. Make a noble, like, say, I know do all your this incomplete. But from my side, I get correct Ogbonge doctor. Wait there for the house. And this doctor carry voltage come. Yes, so in carry voltage come now. General doctor. Now, the good thing is say, when I go ask some question concerning relationship side. Not be the one in our congregation ask doctor one kind of question. Where they go, and we're going to go left to When I go ask some question concerning relationship and how it take affect your relationship. Now, the one we bring today, now mental health and how mental health go take affect our marriage, our relationship and our life as a marriage couple. So it get plenty things where we need to learn and doctor will break and down for us. But for my side, I get Dr. Frank Benga Fadero. Yes, so in from Ogun State and a practitioner for the Lagos General Hospital. Ba? I get them. Okay, should be a talk. I be put the mic for Dr. Mark Tabeg. It's so that we need your mics that to go.
2: Yeah.
0: And no if.
2: So I hope I'm audible right now. So I'm happy to be here. My name is Dr. Frank Benga Fadero. As he has rightly made mention of, I work with a private hospital in Lagos.
0: Mm-hmm.
2: I'm also a coordinator of an online medical consulting called Vital Health Consulting. By the grace of God, I'm prepared at least to handle the matter today.
0: Exactly. When I hear doctor, they speak shrine. When I hear, they speak shrine. But no worry, doctor will try break and down. Yeah. Doctor, have you speak pidgin, Abi? If at all.
2: No, dude, it speak a pidgin like that.
0: You know, you feel the mix and small small.
1: If
0: you collect for here, you collect for here.
2: I don't go speak big English.
0: Thank God, dude. When I don't hear and I don't hear doctor name, doctor, and a very, very strong doctor for inside Obodo, Lagos. And today, we two go carry the matter draw to mental health and how it take affect our relationship and how it take affect our marriage. Mental health is very, very, very, very, very, very important. Oh, now go to say it gets some kind of things where they happen for your marriage. You go to say an ordinary eye. If it be say one or two things don't they play for head, we no align. And if you don't suspect that kind of thing, you need to see the doctor. You need to know where all those things they come from. It gets some kind of things where even your society self they cause. Where you not go feel no say, Omo. If people say that my society, why didn't I make this thing they happen? No way make my marriage be like this. So and never know. So Dr. Gode go break them down for us on top this time. Yes, when I don't hear Dr. voice, and I will still open the phone line, make myself, we go call, we go send messages, we go also talk to Dr. Dr., you there, very, very welcome to Wazobia FM. Thank you, Doctor. Ah, Doctor, the way we're just the day with these. These things, they carry call.
2: All right, thank you very much. So, I think the issue of mental health is something very straightforward. According to the WHO, the mental health is actually said to be a state of psychological, emotional, and social health being of an individual that help you to relate, discuss soft matter and connect with the community. So for us to be able to manage life effectively, to relate with people effectively, to succeed in whatever we do, and even in a relationship as it relates to today's matter, we need to have a sound mental health. Mental health, we are made to understand, is not just an absence of illness. It's a way you perceive yourself. You are happy with yourself. You relate. You are comfortable with yourself. It's a way you relate with other people. It's a way how there is something called emotional intelligence. You are emotionally balanced, so that when things happen to you, do you easily lose your emotional stability? Do you always have a positive attitude to handle situation of life, or does stress easily break you down as such? So this actually, you need to have a sound mental health. That is why even in a relationship, if you don't have a balanced or strong mental health, you are easily disappointed. Have you have a situation in maybe you are going out in a relationship, or even you relate with people, you feel disappointed with whatever they say or what happens or how they relate with you, and you are easily discouraged. And those things are not even meant to, it is the way you need to handle those things. You need to be able to manage situation with positive attitude.
0: Doctor, you see that side with positive attitude, and that place you go whole lamb. You get. Then when we come back, you go kick him up from that side. Oh, yeah, Moku no go anywhere. Moku buy smart thing for shade. If we come back, Doctor go fire on as the matter take be.
1: I say no touch that dime. Make you no touch. Make we sharply enter market when they come back. Make you no touch.
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0: Yes, 95.1 was Zobia FM. 92 with the Gunshots Radio Station. Where you there? Yes, we still there on top. Start today, Waka. And yes, we got Ogbonge Doctor way there with us for here. And Dr. Frank Benga Fadero. Yes, so 9 day here and a practitioner for inside Lagos State. And you know, they do this one for the past 8 years. So, Doctor, you all grant for this doctor work. Not be small. Not be small. So, doctor, my people, they complain, say they're not, they hear you. This one say, Odogwuoke, good morning. Please, doctor should speak up a bit, please. Oh. Emanuela from Ago Palace. Another one say they talk the same thing. So, no worry, doctor, don't hear. I'm not hearing doctor well. His voice is down. Okay, doctor, don't hear. I can't hear doctor. Okay, doctor, don't hear. So,
1: all right, we'll try and speak out much louder.
0: Much louder.
1: Okay.
0: Doctor, if you just drag close.
1: Okay.
0: Yes.
1: Okay.
0: So, doctor, as you talk before, you know where you stop, Abby?
1: Yeah,
0: fire.
1: All right. Yeah. So, we made mention of the fact that a good positive attitude is very important for you to be able to manage yourself, especially in terms of emotion. I've earlier spoken of the fact that talking about mental health, it is defined as a state of emotional, psychological, and also social well-being, and how you relate. It defines on how you relate with society, with other people, manage yourself, and even solve problems of life. We said that it is possible for somebody to be emotionally stressed such that it affects their mental status. So, and this is where the issue of a positive attitude comes into play. So when you have a good positive attitude, even when you are stressed, it is possible that in your place of work, maybe due to stress or many activity, or you are disappointed, or maybe your superior speak to you in an abnormal way, or even in your relationship, you think that you are on the receiving end in such a way that you don't really like. So you need to be able to put yourself together and be strong. This is what we call a mental positive strength, and it gives you a strong emotional balance. You know, some people easily break down in the face of issues of life, especially when it is stressful, a lot of problem, disappointment. So you need to have what you call emotional balance, emotional intelligence. You see, so it is a possibility that because of the issues of life, maybe when disappointment threw itself at you, stress threw itself at you, it breaks you down, or even you feel that each time you put yourself out there, you think that people are not even receiving you, they are not even listening to your own opinion of things. So the tendency, part of it is that people tend to be easily, there's what we call depression as part of mental health. So you get easily depressed because you feel that people are not hearing you, people are not even listening to your side of story, even at workplace, like you are neglected. So you need to be strong emotionally and understand that it doesn't really mean that they are not listening to me, or even if it's like I'm not understood now, there is still a way that I can put things in such a way they will understand me. I'm not totally neglected. So you need to have that emotional, but it is possible maybe that as a wife or as an husband that at house, each time it is possible that you think that your wife is doing something bad, and then but you need to have emotional intelligence to be able to maybe when your wife tends to fight you, then you kind of just overlook a lot of things. That's emotional intelligence. So then you don't feel that people are not listening to you. So because it means that you are not wanted, and you walk out. That's now your emotional intelligence help you to still stand in and keep on speaking and keep on making yourself relevant until you are heard. Are you getting it? Yeah. So you need to be emotionally strong. Under pressure, you don't have to collapse. At your workplace, it is possible that there's a lot of things coming in. And so because of that, you are easily infuriated, you are easily angered. Maybe in the place of business, at place of work, it is possible that you have different customers. And that maybe some of them are not even... And then they are putting pressure on you. They feel that they are not being heard, or that you are too slow. So it is possible some of them are even speaking in rage. So your emotional intelligence comes into play that you are not angered. Are you getting it? Mm. So you're able to manage the situation. Oh, sorry, customer. We are sorry. This is just because of the situation of things. We are working to put things in place. So, but it is possible for people to read you or to categorize you as maybe having a mental issue when simply because one customer that is out of place or maybe that is angry or disappointed just walk into your
0: place and talk rubbish.
1: Shouting at you people. And then because you are not almost emotionally stable or mentally stable, then you two react in that same way and then cause an issue over that business.
0: So all those people now, maybe when they go work or then go market, then they can't go feel all this kind of pressure from either customer or work. Then they can't carry that pressure. Can't carry and go down to house.
1: To house.
0: Yeah. Now, can they pour that anger? Yeah. Can they pour that emotional stress they don't feel to their partner?
1: That's why you call transfer aggression.
0: Transfer aggression.
1: Due to stress.
0: So, doctor, I want to ask, some people go this, they want to ask this question. It gets any way where mental health fee affect husband and wife, make them know they do, what's the name they call them? Say wale wobo. He get anywhere where mental health the affect wale wobo for partner for the other room.
1: Well, if I understand what you mean by wale wobo,
0: that is wale wobo.
1: Okay, I assume I understand you. At least the responsibility to each other sexually and all that.
0: Exactly.
1: Yeah, it is very much relevant. There is in fact, one of the erectile dysfunction in male in particular, one of the causes that medicine have found out is that stress is one of the major causes of erectile dysfunction. So if you are stressed regularly, the tendency is that at those periods in which a man is highly stressed, it is possible for him not to be very sexually active or up to date in a sexual performer. So the same thing. So the tendency is that because we find out that those things can affect your libido, and libido at times is tied to some hormone in your body system, such that when so much stress is present or maybe has overcome you, there is tendency for those hormones to be low.
0: To be low.
1: Hormone that is responsible for libido to be low. And so because of that, even when your wife or your spouse is calling at you, you just feel that, look, I'm not in the mood. And that's because of the accumulated stress that you have acquired from the place of work and things like
0: Damn.
1: That.
0: Damn. You don't talk up. Mm-hmm. So you see all those times where you go enter, you see this our Lagos traffic. Exactly. After we don't go through the traffic, don't sit down for motor, or you don't they hold up for 2 hours.
2: Yes.
0: You can't enter. Doctor, I want also ask this one. He gets any time for inside relationship where if you don't go through this stress finish, now you don't go enter house, you don't bath, you don't chop. And he gets how maybe one of the partner he get how they can't want they can't want your attention, and one wants the attention and the other one knows what's the attention.
1: All right.
0: You get, and to me, I feel seen as selfishness enter inside. Now what me they see before, until now we don't tell me saying maybe not the cause of stress. So he get anywhere where the other partner if he take manage this particular condition which person they feel at this particular time, so that they will feel meet up to one place.
1: Exactly.
0: You get. So you understand the question, Abi? Exactly. Because now, I'm not going to say based on say I did stress.
1: Yeah, exactly.
0: And my partner need me. I no go do what I'm supposed to do as a partner. You get?
1: Yeah, exactly.
0: And at the other side, me, they expect my partner to understand. But if I make that complaint like over and over and over again, it's not good for marriage or relationship.
1: Yeah, exactly.
0: So it get weird where two people feel just meet up to one side so that we no go get issue inside that relationship when it pertains and like when it pertains stress and mental health issues.
1: Thank you very much, and that is the reason why we are talking about mental health. So because we need to understand that to a large extent, we said this is the part that has to do with emotion. So at that time your mood, your feeling is because

0: So, doctor, at the rush, you know, based on say we just get only 1 hour.
1: All right.
0: Now, make I just come the rush. Pa, pa, pa, no, no, because normally, for our show, now, crazy people, 9 days, we not day, we not normal. And our fans to themselves know. But we don't say we get few minutes.
1: Okay.
0: Few minutes. So we want make people still call, send message so that they will feel share their own question and you will go drop your point. Now make I rush you. Okay. So thank you for being with us, doctor. I appreciate you.
1: Understand.
0: So if you fire on.
1: Yeah, exactly. Like we made mention of that from the mental health discussion that we just talked about, we understand that emotion, how you manage emotion matters. Mm. So this thing is also about emotion at that time. So at that time, the appetite is present in either of the party, whereas the other person hasn't got the appetite at that time.
0: Mm-hmm.
1: So it's about the feeling at that time. So you, if you are the maybe the man or the wife, maybe that is having that libido at that time, either of the party should be able to now use what we now call emotional intelligence, that understand that look, most likely it is due to stress. So and try to understand at that time. Try to understand.
0: So understanding matters now.
1: Understanding matters.
0: Yes.
1: Now, however, you can also, there are some things now that you, for instance, now, if it is the husband that is not really in the mood, now, you as the woman should now have that emotional intelligence, okay? Now, because you should be, now, that what you need to do at that time is that, will it be that because of the stress, how can I manage the stress?
0: Mm.
1: At that time, you may need to touch her, prepare food for her, encourage to take a bath. Are you getting it? Now rest a while. Now, one of the way by which you manage stress is through rest. So
0: true rest.
1: Exactly. So give her some time. Get her to shower. Get her to rest. Feel. By the time he wakes up stronger.
0: Mm.
1: Are you getting it? Exactly? So he has relieved some of the stress that he got from the place of work. At that time, now you can.
0: Then everywhere good. Whatever will be going on in good faith. Oh, now that they hear him, I beg. Let's understand. Deny matter, like say tomorrow, not day.
2: Yeah.
0: And doctor, don't tell us, say, you not get I one before inside Lagos, you go pass through that stress,
2: that's
0: traffic,
2: true.
0: Full road.
2: Mm-hmm.
0: And when you come back, your body don't do one kind. But when you understand your partner, you say, if you go calm down, boy, whatever I'm making bath, even bath, mm-hmm. give him food, making chop, even chopping, he go sleep, even sleep, finish, when he wake up,
2: energy don't charge.
0: Ngwano, tell us, oh, God, Alpha, oh, yeah, mm-hmm. oh, yeah, we get outstanding. Oh, yeah, let's go, let's yeah, go, no. let's go. You get.
2: Yeah.
0: So I would like make my people with them and send their question. I'm not sending a question now.
2: Yeah.
0: We no get time. 12 o'clock we go carry our kaya, they come off for year.
2: Yeah.
0: It pay me say we get short time. So say doctor get plenty things we ain't supposed to dish down, but we get short time. We probably go see we could come out very, very soon.
2: Mm-hmm.
0: So Shapali, they drop your message on top where?
2: 0908743-0755.
0: And very soon now, I'll open the phone line and Shapali call the phone line for them.
2: Now 0201277-0951. Make you still call 0201465-7180.
0: Exactly. Now the line where you go call for us, Shapali will just pick few calls and but make I just ask doctor one question. Make her ask doctor one question.
1: Okay.
0: Doctor,
1: all right.
0: This is our show, na relationship and marriage show. And mm-hmm. Nasa to the waka.
2: Nasa. Right.
0: Now for people with the house, we won't learn.
2: Mm-hmm.
0: So if me now, we are never married.
1: All right.
0: And I get any, I get mental health issues. Like, for instance, maybe I too the vex. You get I too they vex for any small thing my partner do me. Mm. I don't range.
1: Mm.
0: Now I need to consider my partner.
1: Okay.
0: Yeah. And on the other side, maybe she they try her best to want to the contain me. Go say, okay, no worry. If I don't do it, no way, make her give her time. If you don't calm down, I'll come full and talk and hear everywhere. Go. If I do that thing over and over and over again,
1: all right.
0: Is they very healthy for the relationship where I want make it work, make it work. I don't know if you understand
1: yeah,
0: them.
1: Exactly, yeah.
0: I don't know, but for me, I feel say they're one-sided. Whereby now me they always feel anger. She they calm me down. Me I suppose understand her too.
1: Yeah, exactly.
0: But my mental health not agree me. So what thing I go do? Now something where test go do, or now something where medication go do, or I don't know. If you just put me through the line,
1: I get it. So they are common issue we have in relationship and in marriage and all that. So even that is why WHO said that mental health is it does not mean absence of illness. So okay. it's going to happen to any individual. So, so however, in those kind of situations, that is the reason why we are discussing this. If also, there could be need for counseling to manage. So there are expert, medical experts who handle those issues. There's what we call psychotherapy as well.
0: Psychotherapy.
1: Exactly. Mm. So, but counseling in managing your emotions, in managing your behaviors and all that. But even though it's not limited also to just maybe one time or a visit to a specialist.
0: Okay.
1: So these are even things also that you also learn in religious houses. So teaching you how to behave, how to manage yourself, because even mental health also recognize the spirit and the place of what they call spiritual well-being.
0: Okay.
1: Exactly.
0: Oh, okay. we look and say, don't be. We say, now waiting, now only doctor. You say, we're supposed to enter church side too.
1: WHO actually recognize that as well. For you to be sound. So, and this, and when you talk to that, go to that angle, it tends to also deal with your morals, which includes the way you manage your emotions so that you don't easily get. But for when you now understand, maybe from the scriptural point of view, that rage or anger is for the fool, then maybe over the time you need to
0: I'm being a fool. So. Not be lie, and I need to retrace my step.
1: To retrace my step. It is something that we can actually, you know, some things are learned, so something can also be unlearned. Maybe your ways or behavior could be, maybe you, because you have been conditioned to think that when something that does not favor you happen to you, then you should rage or get angry. So you need to understand, look, when something that does not favor you favor you happen to you, the first reaction should not be to rage. Can you take a look at it? Why does this thing happen? Because even at times, some things happen to us. They are not everything that happened to us actually take us backward or is against us. Some could be in our favor. If you take a second look at it. So at times, or consider other people. Look, why is my wife or my partner not doing this thing the way I expect her to do it? Now, let me also take a second look at our way. So let me take. Maybe it's because everybody can see things in a different point of view. Let me take a look at it from my own point of view, and then you may be able to relate, and you may not easily get angry easily. Okay, let me consider it, because just like there are a lot of difference between how a male and female see things. A whole lot of difference.
0: Yes.
1: So that is why, as a mother, especially as a man, you should show great leadership ability at house, always trying to reason at the level and come down to the level of a woman. Okay, a woman will not always look at things from your point of view all the time.
0: Yes.
1: They always see things differently. So you should be able to come down and say, okay, let me take it. And then, now you want to, but however, the goal is to bring you to a way where you are all united.
0: Exactly. A meeting point. Yes.
1: So, okay, but the only way now to get to that place is now to try to reach that agreement. Now explain, understand, the reason why this thing is like this is because of this. So most of the time you have to now to listen to each other until you now reach an agreement. And then you don't necessarily have to become angry. So now, because you understand the reason, now you are taking that decision the next time, she will not angry. Why? Because both of you have now understood each other that this is where we are standing. I always expect that by the time I get home in the evening, my food should have been ready. And and when I now get home in the evening and my food is not on the table, I just become
0: just the vex everybody. Mama, get you wait to make my food never be ready. I they give you money for this aspect of the cooking food every time. You know they cook food.
1: So we now understand. I need you to understand. Nowadays, I close at work by 6 p.m. or by 7 p.m. Before I get to a house, do every other thing is almost to hit. So please permit me. Usually, meeting should be ready at most by 8:30. So when you come around and you don't meet it at times, don't be angry. But you can be sure that the moment I'm around, I'm already working at it. So beer or at times, do we need? Maybe there are some days we need to get alternatives.
0: Balance things. And these days, not only man they work. Women say they go work, they go come back stress. So we need to meet each other. Doctor, you the break things down. No worry if at all. No worry yourself, Joe. So Mommy Joe, don't drop the on WhatsApp line and the phone line, maybe 0201-277-0951, and the alternative line will be 0201-465-7180. If we come back, we're going to pick call and make your message the enter. We come back.

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0: Yes, so we still on top of Saturday Waka for your Chukumatu Station 95.1 was Zobia FM. Yes, so Odogwu day here. Yes, and yes, so you say, if you know, say we get correct Ogbonge doctor where they take us on mental health issue and how it take affect our relationship, our marriage, and the way we would live inside marriage. So we they focus on the effect. We walk on the look at the solutions. But for now, yeah. Doctor, don't break down plenty things where they inside mental health and how they take effect, like affect our marriages. All the stress we they feel from the daily times, so we go come out, go work, we come back. It affect our marriage well. Sometimes, if not even give you that ginger when you enter the other room, one do wally wobble. Before you know, you could just na stress and your mental health don't they messed up. You get. So you need to relax some. You need to calm down. Doctor, don't break every down. You get. So Dr. Frank and Father, don't also let us know, say, you see those people go talk, say, if you come out, go work, you come back, you can't carry anger, come inside house, come put up for all those things, now mental health stress, we're no good for inside marriage. And itself can also let us know, say, make we understand our partner. When you go work, come back, and food never ready for house, you can't the anger, you can't the vex. Say, Mama, Keshi, why you never cook food? Why my food never there for table? Why you not put hot water in there, make her take a bath? You know, say you don't go through stress, but look at the other side. Your wife says don't go through stress. Who knows? Sure. But you expect, say, make your food, don't they ready? But if you understand your partner, she go talk, say, okay, no vex, darling. No worry. Give me small minutes. Make her put something together. Before you know, things go do all right. Or make you also consider self, say, yes, so eat out self day. If you just go eat three, buy one or two mokuna, just chop on that day. Make a peace day, go for the house, make everywhere good. Now make family. See, then say, if you understand your partner, yeah. No worry, marriage is sweet. Marriage is sweet when you understand your partner. And of the go to marry worst person when they go to understand you. You know, making sure they do in your own way. I be doctor, I talk.
1: Exactly.
0: Doctor, I beg you go to help me near your mic. My people, they complain. Well,
1: okay.
0: Yes, then it's we hear you.
1: All right, okay.
0: Oh, yeah, Shapali, they send your message 090. 8743-0755. Or make you call me on top of the phone line for 0201-277-0951. Or the second line will be 0201-465-7180. Precise. Just ask question. Just ask your question direct and doctor go answer them. Someone could pick from this side. Hello.
2: Hello.
0: Hello.
2: Yeah, good morning, doctor.
0: Hello, good morning. Hello, good morning. What's your name and where you call us from?
2: My name is Vincent, so I call from Aduhe.
0: Uyana, Shapali, ask doctor your question.
2: I want just contribute, because waiting doctor talk, now true talk about maybe if a husband need her wife, funny pot, or her wife need her husband, sugar cane, maybe they refuse to give each other at the time that they want it. It may be a stress as it is, but they can manage it as the doctor say, give each other time. That can be managed. And why some people know the exercise and are due to the drugs where they take. If you take drugs, say maybe your wife go work, if they come take drugs, they come to drug. And you can't come that stress, can't go down. You know, go exercise. So let people know they take drugs, they wait for their wife. Have the two why make contribution. Just be at yourself. If they think only you, exercise and make that
0: all right. All right. Thank you, Mama. Thank you. It gets doctor, you get any medication, any test where person feed do where you go determine if your mental health stress don't be on the high side. You get any kind of test where they show say, okay, no, you don't today mentally down at per se.
1: It's not something you diagnose in that way. Just like having mental health issue is different from you having a mental health disorder. Exactly. somebody that have mental health disorder could be a part of them could be categorized people maybe who maybe you see on the road.
0: Those ones who suppose they yaba left now.
1: Exactly. Mm-hmm. Exactly. Mm-hmm. So anybody can have issue of mental health. Mm. So what I'm saying is that even as a doctor, I can be mentally stressed.
0: Okay.
1: And I may not be mentally because of something that happened to me and all that. So we all experience this issue at a different point in time.
0: Okay.
1: So because of what we go through,
0: on a daily basis.
1: So it's part of life that we need to manage.
0: Okay. Exactly. Okay.
1: So, however, so the only thing is that a doctor can diagnose you that look now. Because of the way you are behaving, the way you are reacting, the way you are handling issue, it's like you are mentally.
0: If you've seen that, this thing, the cause sound. Yes.
1: In that wise, then we need to manage you for this. Exactly. Okay. Some people, like we may mention, some people may need to be have what you call psychotherapy. Mm. Some people need to undergo counseling. And then education.
0: Okay.
1: These are the things by which we how we manage those kind of situations.
0: Okay. Hello, who did you?
3: Hello,
0: good afternoon. Good morning. Good morning.
3: Please, Odogwu, my question is, doctor, please, how can somebody overcome sleeping disorder that is caused by depression and over stress years, all the years, without being on medication to sleep every night?
0: Okay.
3: And I'm fond from Tulare.
0: Okay. Doctor, get to that one, Abi.
1: That how can somebody I think I got it. That how can somebody overcome the issue of sleeping disorder, maybe it's caused by stress and all.
0: Whereby should they take medication every night just to sleep?
1: And now she said that without having to take medication.
4: Yes, no one take medication.
0: She no one take again. Yes. Exactly. Yes.
1: Exactly. Okay. Well, maybe what our advice is this. Usually. Even as doctor, most of the time for people that come maybe with the issue of sleeping problem or disorder and all those stuff, we don't tend to always encourage them to be dependent on medication because those medication may not eventually have permanent solution. It may only make them become addictive. And even that at the point in time without taking those medications, they won't be able to sleep. So rather, most of the time, we try to look out for what is the causative factor, what is causing those things that is not allowing them to sleep. Why are you not really getting sleep? Will it be that some of you are worried, you have something that you are thinking about too much? Will it be because you are sleeping too, some people who actually have night job. So if they're on duty at those times, they don't get to sleep. And so they don't sleep after work. So could it be because of that? So we want to find you. Or is it now? Then how can I you now manage your sleeping environment? Could it be you're a kind of person maybe that tend to maybe when you find it difficult to sleep when there is light? Do you need to put off those lights? Do you need to, or do you need fire? You're a kind of person maybe who don't like noise. Can you now eradicate those noise and all those things? But most importantly, we tend to advise or counsel individual on taking some supplements. You see, there are some supplements, especially a magnesium containing supplement that improve the part of the brain that help you to gain sleep. So a magnesium supplement. So we advise you go to pharmaceutical center. Tell them to give you. There's something actually called magnesium glycinate. So when you actually go there, tell them that you need supplement that contain magnesium glycinate. And so these. Over the time, we help to improve the part of our brain that is responsible for sleeping, for gaining rest over the time. So it's not automatic by the time you take it one or the second. It's not like the sleeping tablet like Valium 5 or the Azepam or Lexotan. But over the time, help you to make some amendments and then it helps to improve it. So, and then most importantly, we will advise you, those things that is causing, if you are worrying too much, then see how you control your mind. If you need to get somebody to be advising you, to talk to you, to be in the right environment to free yourself from worrying and all those things, manage those things. Then, as much as possible, we advise you simulate a kind of environment that will help you to get good sleep. So, if you discover that you will easily get to sleep when there is no light, then put off the
0: light. Then put off the light.
1: If you think that the fan will help you to sleep more, put on the fan. Some people feel better of love to sleep when they are listening to music. Then put on some good music underground. So all those things will help you to get.
0: How person go feel sleep? Where if you just want to sleep, you can't hear one noise from one big speaker. You let them shout, I no one just talk out. I no one talk
1: so
0: out.
1: Try to know yourself and then work on yourself. And so then make up your mind as much as possible that you don't want to be dependent on those medications.
4: Yes. Mm-hmm. Eventually. Thank you.
0: Oya Namoko Shapali enter market with a comeback for your questions where you go ask doctor.

0: Tuesday code *347* star. Somebody said they shout too much at the rush. *347*948#. Follow the instructions. Whether you go plan for POS or anywhere, you go to see the instructions for your phone and just do as they tell you. Plan with 500 naira. Plan as many as you can, or as much as you can, so that your number go plenty everywhere. What we do draw, you go back in 50,000 naira. And so, ladies and gentlemen, first half don't end, and our second half won't start. So, before we jump enter Old Trafford, 60 seconds, Ayomide. What do you go expect for this second half footballing action? We don't see all matches, no game get 1-0 for inside the kickoff from 12 o'clock. Arsenal win 2-1, Chelsea 5 goals against Bournemouth 1, Ipswich Town 2, Fulham 1. As we take end, Aston Villa and Brentford play 2-2, Sunderland 0, Brighton 2. So if you say this game will be one of those games where it goes spoil, where it goes slow goals, where goals no good day, I mean, if you say they go do goals, I mean, United go draw or they go manage 1-0. What's your prediction for this second half?
1: I just believe say the match will finish for like something like 2-1, 2-2. Maybe Manchester United will score for the second half.
0: All right. Second half, Moku jump, enter inside the stadium right now. And so the second half block continues. It don't start already. United don't change format. Yes, they don't change our format. Now that they play from the right side of this field to the left-hand side with a traditional jersey. No changes so far for United as they take start for first half. Now they continue. Goalkeeper St. Lemon start for goalpost. Lenny Euro, they play from right back. Luke Shaw, left back. Lisandro Martinez, the Gentai, and Harry Maguire, the English bubble, they in the middle of the park, a center back. Kobe Mino, they in the middle of the park. And Yuri Talisman, the assistant, Bruno Fernandes, and the man with the anchor, the midfield. Right wing position, and Amad Diallo. Left wing position, and Brian Umbebo. Matthias Kuna, they play as the man to get their goals. The top nine. And so United take line on 4-2-3-1 formation. And for the visitors, just the way they end for first half, no changes so far. Them to the play 4-2-3-1 formation. And so Roberto De Zerbi takes start. Goalkeeper Anton Crispy stand. Ashley Gray, they play from right back. Destiny Doji, they play from left back. Center backs now Marcos Senesi and Jan Paul Van Heek. And then the back line. In the middle of the pack, you get Sandro Tonali, him that they assisted by Lucas Bejvalli. Conor Gallagher, they anchor that midfield role. Right wing position, now Mohamed Kudus. Left wing position, now Savino, of Brazil. Dominic Solanke, now the attacker, where they expect to get their goals with that. Now, so they take line on. First half, second half, continue. No changes so far. Now, only yellow card, now we don't get. And Conor Gallagher collect time for first half.
1: Yeah, this match don't start, and we don't see Manchester United only see opportunities. But we just get the first goal.
0: Opportunity for United. Better defending from Paul Van Heek. Know how defender will take work again. United have just scored the first goal here. See that pass from Kobe Mino. For Matthias Kuna, Luke Shaw bring him out for Brandon Babo to shook leg. But United go get their own first corner kick for this game, and he go come inside second half. So United now don't get their first corner kick. Bruno Fernandes go take, he go flip up.
1: Amad Diallo.
0: That shot come at me and Crescent.
1: I don't see the boy, he did my side like this. Amadi, I don't know if he put that one low, but that's a beautiful cross from Bruno Fernandes. And we see the opportunity there for Manchester United. Now, we just be like, first half, they're always different from second half. First half, they give Tottenham. Second half, Man United don't hold on.
0: Manchester United start this round as one of the five side yet to lead for first, to lead for inside a Premier League game for halftime this season. Inside Premier League game halftime season, United never the lead opportunity now for

0: defending there. Savio go make that move. United go keep up calm. United had a beautiful opportunity. Brandon Bremo. Him go lose that one to Tonali. Sandro Tonali go help rescue. Drop the ball. Conor Gallagher go lose again to United. Spurs go come to the rescue. Bruno Fernandes. Savio with a run. Camera, they show the slow motion again. See that run.
1: Oh,
0: that's supposed to Mohamed Kudus goal.
1: That's supposed to enter, but that now very important thoughts from Luke Shaw to make sure say that ball no enter. That's a beautiful, beautiful play. Savio for that left-hand side right now. The way he take run, play the ball back inside. Tottenham, they play on fire. I don't even know if it's not saying we play before international break. Oh, this be like new Tottenham. This is a beautiful, beautiful football for Tottenham. Manchester United, see the ball again.
0: See that run again. Savio pass. Play all the defenders, Harry Maguire. Now Luke Shaw, now be the savior. That ball for internet because
1: Luke Shaw and Kobbie Mainoo. Because after Luke Shaw been playing, see the follow up there. Kobbie Mainoo just got his leg. Make sure say problem.
0: The ball go see the return of Hotspur. Tonali, he go square the ball, give Savio. That it caused problem for that left right channel. So now you go bring the ball.
1: Out! My goodness! San Lemens!
0: Better save you go come up from San Lemens as Dominic Solanke. They go deny him the opportunity to score the first goal here for inside Old Trafford. They don't do everything finish. They just call Dominic Solanke can't eat. Even though Lisandro Martinez. The short Argentine defender go follow him body to body. He still get chance to put leg. And say Lemmings go stand for the right place to make sure say in hand or in body touch the ball to flip him out.
1: You go the express say that ball they go inside. Another play from Tottenham Hotspur. But no be corner kick, so
0: no be corner kick now.
1: Now go kick now.
0: Yakuba Igbeni do for them.
1: Exactly.
0: Igbeni, the area Igbeni. You know Igbeni on now down, but this one now up Igbeni. 52 minutes. United go defend intelligently. Amad Diallo go pick up the ball. He go lose until in opening. He go win free kick. Now Bruno Fernandes, sorry, I beg your pardon. And he and Van Hecke. You know, go let and drink water drop cup.
1: I did very, very surprised by that call for the referee.
0: Roberto De Zerbi. Spurs don't fail to win any of their last 37 Premier League matches where they don't concede first goal. For inside that particular feature, they will get draw 38, lose 29. So they must not concede first for these particular fixtures. 10 of Tottenham Hotspur last 11 league games don't produce over 9 corners. And we already see only 2 corners for this game. Flip, better pass from Bruno Fernandes. To connect Amad Diallo, Ashley Gray goes be the weapon fashion against Amad Diallo. So you know they go anywhere. Not on my watch. Will you collect that pass? So sorry. Now Matthias Kuna. Now he bring him at the torment him.
1: Ashley Gray. I'm not waiting to tell me you do be that because now that's
0: Kobbie Mainoo to Luke Shaw. Luke Shaw now to Harry Maguire back to Kobbie Mainoo. Ben Bemo go lose that pass. Welcome me time. Better pass from Benotto. Bruno Fernandes. He got dribble too much. Too much skills. The key monkey.
1: No be lie.
0: Too much skills, the key monkey. That see that combination between Brian Mbeumo. Take shot from there, from Bruno Fernandes.
1: Or give on to Mbeumo when they open. He tried to put him inside the column of Ashigrio about. I see that, see the way just coming from Vanek body. Try put that for inside the leg of Sinesi. But beautiful interception from Ndogi.
0: And then you go be another corner kick for Manchester United. Bruno Fernandes go take the responsibility, the captain. You go raising two hands up, say, shake my armpit, no hair. He played the ball out. But they go not the ball come out. As he go be throwing advantage again. But this time he go come back to United. Atta Skuna go flip the ball inside, but nobody go dead there. Brandon Bemo, him does strive against Spurs well. He done not involve for 7 goals for inside in last 6 league games against them. Get 6 goals, 1 assist so far. And he scored for both head-to-head last season. And they don't carry their flag up, saying offside. They will deny Yuri Tellis' manifest. Manchester United go for Old Trafford. See him again. If there's any team where don't beat Tottenham Hotspur for Old Trafford pass, Manchester United. The Manchester United where we know, I don't know of this one. See that better pass. Ashley Gray there. Is this an be the problem?
1: The ball don't come out already.
0: The ball already come out because he give body.
1: He give him body. Allow the ball may go for a goal kick. And the ref just wait. They look waiting what happen for the match before him blow.
0: I cash now. Not till the referee talk. I cash now.
1: Before just don't blow me. No
0: Spurs. Kobe Minor, they do him work well for that back line. He don't release the ball. Give Bruno Fernandes to Matias Kuna back to his goalkeeper. To tell his man back to Luke Shaw.
1: Nice. From Vanek.
0: And Spurs now go build through Savinho. The Brazilian. Drive, run like Samuel Chukwueze.
1: The game
0: but they go stop him. The game don't open. United go chase the ball. Brian Mbeumo. They with the ball now. Which is Gorima Kwashan Shine head, he complained. Ah. 57 minutes. Shadow don't already they appear small. No goal for inside Old Trafford. From the first kickoff of today games, we got goals. 3 goals, 9. Arsenal do come from behind. Better opportunity now. Savino shot, but he got it deflected. The Brazilian go be better workload. The man will go to cause wahala for inside. The defense setup of Manchester United. 4 corners right now. United don't get 2. Tottenham Hotspur don't get 2. And United, they prepare it for their first substitution for inside this particular game. Goals they smell. But they never know where they come from until Spurs now don't get their own second corner kick. Their first one for inside this second half. It will be the turn of Manchester United to defend. Opportunity. Harry Maguire go shooking head. It will be another corner kick. Of Tottenham Hotspur last 11 league games produce 9.5 corners. They don't reach, we never reach 75 minutes. We don't get 5 corners already. This game, like say, they play betting in a corners for just play opportunity. Mohamed Kudus inside the 18-yard box. He did try dream blue, but United got defend as. United they prepared for triple substitution. Dalo there, Joshua Zexi there. And so Yuri Talisman go make his way out as the first person to come out. Talisman go come out. Amad Diallo and Larry Euro go come out. And so the new energy now, Carlos Baleba, Joshua Zexi, and Diego Dalot. Almost a like-for-like substitution.
1: Yeah, no, almost a like-for-like substitution. Yeah, and the one we say go sweep Manchester United players now. The introduction of Carlos Baleba, we not say for Brighton, in Bright for there. We ain't go Bright for there. For Manchester United, for this match, we said that they find goal and then they try show say they never really, really lose what they do last season for the match.
0: And so, United, they will continue to chase their first goal inside Old Trafford.
1: And it will be free kick for Manchester United. This is a Mamelodi Kudus be stop Cunha as they try advance. He just open and they shot. All these players now small touch. Yeah, that place they pay me. But they don't give their free kick for we're sweet and now Bruno Fernandes go stand on top. This one go be like somewhere between 25, 28, 30 yards out.
0: Almost 30 yards. Bruno Fernandes. Now he go take the responsibility as we don't see 1 hour of football for inside Old Trafford. Don't ever produce any goal yet. It will be Bruno Fernandes, the Portuguese.
1: El Capitan, yeah. Kiski, they try arranging well.
0: Opportunity for the captain of United. He go flip up. Joshua Zirkzee go collect him.
1: He go just.
0: Tonali go gum and body. Is that not what you want to do? Sandro Tonali go gum and body. He say, I know what you want to do. Even though he carry speed pass Destiny Deji. He go be another corner key. Bruno Fernandes go take him again for United. United now the match pressure on Tottenham Hotspur. Ball goes in there inside the 80 yard. Better shots go come out from Kobbie Mainoo. You go play the ball, go give your family member for stand.
1: Now I'm Carlos Baleba at that time. But you go expect make
0: Carlos Baleba, sorry, the newcomer. Yeah. Example, Kobbie Mainoo.
1: Yeah, that one of them black. You go expect make Zexi just try using left foot that one time. But the ball don't land on the right leg. And he don't give advantage to Tottenham Hotspur to take defend down, but that's a beautiful, beautiful chipping by Bruno Fernandes. That now we see they call smart play for that free kick. He just chip him in small to find Zexi. Now we see they done the practice for training with that.
0: And so United, better crossing.
1: Nobody.
0: You got come out from new energy, Diego Dalot. But nobody get to shook head.
1: Bruno been tried, but you know, Richard and Tottenham Hotspur go built from the back again. 63 minutes. Manchester United 0, Tottenham 0. Why Tottenham game? No, they always like they get goals. Apart from the last one.
0: Opportunity.
1: Bruno Fernandes. That's a beautiful, beautiful strike. Carlos Baleba finds Zexi. Zexi just finds Bruno. Boom. Ah.
0: But a side net.
1: Na side net. Goal kick. But that's a beautiful attempt. See what he do. Blank shot. He don't even look the goal post. You know, saying, you know what he want to do for there. You got to say they go in. And now Manchester United don't get their own shot. Tottenham 10. Man U 5. On target. Tottenham 2. Man U 1. Now goal remain. Everything don't enter this match apart from red card.
0: United now. Zexi, Joshua Zexi go flip the ball inside. And that Now worry moment for the coach Michael Carrick right now.
1: Serious thing in the apple for his mind.
0: It will be goal kick advantage for Tottenham Hotspur. 64 minutes on the clock for inside Old Trafford here. Nobody don't score, but we don't see action. We don't see yellow card. Spurs never make any substitution, but Manchester United, whether it be the home team, pressure don't make them make triple substitution. Baleba don't enter. Lenny Yoro don't come out. Carlos Baleba don't enter. Luke Shaw don't enter. Chinese man don't come out. And the last person
1: The last person will enter
0: for United.
1: The last person will enter for United now, Dalot.
0: Dalot don't enter.
1: Dalot, Zexy.
0: And the person will come out.
1: The person will come out for him now. Tillemans come out for him.
0: Talisman.
1: Diallo.
0: Diallo.
1: And
0: Ahmad Diallo.
1: And Lenny Yoro. So now Lenny Yoro. Diallo. Now they go. Oh!
0: Opportunity.
1: Oh, Nepo. Wait till Apple for the old doggy. Now offside.
0: Offside.
1: Hey.
0: But that now offside. That now offside. If your shadow enter offside safe. No. If the sooner the offside safe, I'm sorry for. See that pass.
1: Oh,
0: come on, Galaga. See that pass. Pass where they're sexy. Hey. I'm waiting this guy. Who don't you want to so? And Spurs now don't make their own first then substitution. Tackle. Two double substitution. I never make sure. Lucas Beckwright go come out. Mohamed Kudus also go come out. And a new energy where you go enter for them. Now Rodrigo Bentako and Omar Mamouche for the visitors. And so Mohamed Kudus out. Lucas Begley out. Almost a like for like substitution.
1: Yeah. Yeah. Almost, and now beautiful substitution. Tottenham Hotspur don't really dey in control of the game, but you know go really sweet if goal no dey this match. At least 3 goals, because this match don't really dey very, very high tensed.
0: Kobbie Mainoo in the middle of the park for Manchester United. He square the ball. He hold him. They look for who you go give to. Of course, he go return to Lisandro Martinez. The short Argentine with experience. This time, United go win free kick because they push young energy, fresh blood, Carlos Baleba down. United don't go get free kick, they don't quickly take him. The ball there inside the middle of the park. 1-2 pass, opportunity for United.
1: And that's when they go trouble the keeper, Kinski, and they go try and build from the back. With Van de Ven.
0: This is a live pigeon commentary of the English Premier League match day week 6 for Action West start from 12:30 Nigerian time. Go reach this time. We don't open studio. And the good thing about the studio open up 12:30. They say they give money out, shop money. 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So you go fish up 50,000. What we go do the draws. Spurs now they prepare for another substitution. Coach Roberto De Zerbi. They give instructions. 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Chance!
1: Hey, beautiful, beautiful.
0: Beautiful defending from Kobbie Mainoo to deny Savio a chance for the first goal here. See him again is trash. Like our PM. Now he named that stretch. To make sure they come on the ball.
1: If not, man, you suppose they
0: and then he got the corner kick advantage for Tottenham Hotspur. where they chase to score the first goal for inside Old Trafford here. Nobody go there to connect her with head.
1: And Manchester United go to build from the back. Lamens and Lisandro Martinez. They don't want to. Don't flow time in command to find Zexy. Joshua Zexy. Ah, beautiful. Come out from Bentancur. Come out from Van Dijk.
0: Let's see what happened. Opportunity. Too much skills. The key monkey. That's the story of Joshua Zexy.
1: No opportunity.
0: Him go lose that opportunity to score the first goal.
1: The person not push out too much for food. He go there too soft. He go sweet.
0: And it go be free kick.
1: Obviously, say the ref, they follow Baleba talk.
0: Yeah.
1: Baleba. If you like swallow, you know, if you remove the bar, you may not have a bar. Bal Eba. But Tottenham, 78th minute, Manchester United 0, Tottenham Hotspur 0. And it just be like this, for the first time, Blazing and Tottenham go first score. And now, Manchester United, they talk, say, Alpha, we said we did this game, we said get chance to score. Make them just score 17 minutes, now 20 minutes go remain. Regular time. At this moment, we shout go, but now only over the bar with the sea. But like, everybody fear to score. Be like the first.
0: If two of them no score, it will be the first time for inside this new brand tenalo season. We are go call game. We are no go get goals. That no be my team. That no be the voice. That no be the swag of the black barrack man. And then they call game when you get goals. And this goes about this game supposed get goals. Opportunity now for Conor Gallagher. Where don't get yellow card. Kobe Mino go come out time. And like 3-2 people go join them. Better crossing. United go ahead. United go gather themselves again. The holy shot, like say the whole money. The whole and shop money. Like say the whole and shop money. No forget shop money. Oh. The website never changed. www.shopmoney.ng. 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Go play them all. You use the code *347*948# Now the code be that playing with 500 naira and you go get opportunity to pack a 50,000 naira. I go do the draw. Credit you immediately before I come out for studio here. 8 o'clock now they come out. So begin the play now. The more you play, the more you get better chances to pack a 50k for this Ogbonge shop money where. Everybody, they eat. Chop and. Okay. Opportunity now, Matthias Kuna. The body is. Who that be? Brandon Bembo. In record, go stand. They're not rich. He does strive against Tottenham Hotspur. He don't evolve in 8 goals, in 7 goals.

0: him don't they involve in 7 goals before this game in their last 6 league games against Tottenham Hotspur. And now, in goals, where you are there involved, going Christo 8. You got to be 7 goals and 1 assist. Brian Mbeumo, after 72 minutes of football in action for inside Old Trafford. Now, Manchester United 1, Tottenham Hotspur 0.
1: This now beautiful, beautiful build up play. See the ball there from Martinez. Find Luke Shaw. Luke Shaw find Matheus Cunha. He just do 1-2. And they give the ball to Mbeumo. And Mbeumo, when they play striker for this match, make sure I say yes, yes. You know, go call game where we say go, no go day. And Mbeumo, Brian Mbumbu, don't make sure I say go, don't day. Now, Manchester United won. Tottenham was born in. And you go agree with me saying that that substitution to come out to that man. What's his name now? For that side where he played before Beckval. Because now that same wing, now Cunha used Dreambu. Take score. And now subs have done there for Tottenham Hotspur. Gallagher and Doji don't come out for Madsen and Van der Ven. This not gonna be
0: throwing advantage now. Sports United 1-0 lead. Anything is to happen. Opportunities. And it's going to be free kick. This time it's going to be advantage Manchester United. Roberto De Zerbi in problem go continues. He in the sit down on top of the league. For the last bottom, he carried the entire table for his head.
1: He's a very serious man.
0: 2 points from 6 Premier League games so far. Now he don't gather. Brian Mbeumo and the man where hunter. Him score. For the head-to-head games last season, he scored for both home and away. And now, him does score for here again for their first meeting for inside the new campaign.
1: You know, go surprised, say they use him as the striker. But now, is it they call? That they work with the statistics. But like, say, okay, Mbeumo like the score against Tottenham, we'll put him for front. And just beautiful, beautiful, beautiful right there for that goal to come in. He play him for the right hand side for Kinski. Kinski no finish him. Even if Kinski turn two, he no go fit touch the ball. He just trek enter inside the post. And I thought Namos for being dead the brighter side of this match. But you know the way they be. Nobody who get ball possession pass, they get 3 points. And it just be like, say Tottenham go turn that 2 points. It go be like that 5 loaves of bread and 2 fishes. Because now you been get 5 points before. And Tottenham be get 2 points. So it be 5 loaves of bread and 2 fishes. Multiply. But now Manchester United now don't increase them to 8. But time still there, 76 minutes. Now only 1 second before ball go enter net. And Tottenham figure out equalizer.
0: Right.
1: And then they come again. Ah, that
0: opportunity for them and better defending from Spurs. They say inflation must not rise for the second time. Better fight.
1: Then they fight now. Luke Shaw and Bentancur.
0: Luke Shaw and Bentancur. Two of them were just entered. They no start match, but they won't come spoil them.
1: Luke Shaw been start anyways.
0: Luke Shaw and Bentancur no start. They don't even come out.
1: No, they never come out. Bentancur, I don't know what they happened for there, but Bentancur using here touch Luke Shaw for his head. And that's if he... If he attracts like yellow card or red, if he just give a yellow card, I think the two of them go collect recharge card for this match. Why they fight? But you understand, say this kind of game, they always get this kind drama for the end. Action movie. And now, like this now, the extra time when they go out to the match don't increase. You got like 4 or 5 minutes. The referee, they
0: 77 minutes. They get it happen for inside the Old Trafford. Yellow card, they fly up and down like pilates.
1: You don't give both of them.
0: The two, like, both of them don't collect yellow card right now.
1: Yeah. They never Bentancur finish.
0: Bentancur and Luke Shaw.
1: I don't understand. Uh, And Martinez, they try calm Bentancur down. Say, man, calm down. And all of those things like that. But Bentancur, they try tell Martinez, no, I will not agree. It's not me. It's his fault. Why the card? Maybe, I don't know if you're waiting to talk, but I just imagine.
0: 12 minutes to the end of this game. United go lead 1-0. And a red card.
1: Woo!
0: Red card. Now red card.
1: They're showing what's happening for there. And they try to understand what's happening for there. Okay. Because of the way Bentancur being lie down, Markham. Look short the VX. Say, why you go raise your leg up? See the replay there. See the replay there. Because of the way he drive Markham.
0: The way Bentancur play the boy. He play him in a malicious way. Pitch they call him bad belly way. He won't send a hospital.
1: No. That's in a tactics. Bentancur not supposed to use it. They touch Luke Shaw for there because you went for the ball. You not touch Luke Shaw. So why you they do him?
0: So Rodrigo Bentancur come inside me match. Come collect red card. Come out.
1: He just can't spoil the game for the Zebi.
0: Roberto De Zerbi.
1: Now here I go tell us and I hear the use give him not give him yellow because if he won't give him yellow before.
0: He first give him yellow card, yeah. Say go look my head.
1: Come withdraw him.
0: And now more problems now.
1: For the Zebi.
0: For the Zebi. And look, Shona don't escape wound jury. Him go get all a yellow card.
1: For that fight. I don't understand why Luke Shaw will go meet him, go to push him. He go for the ball, but I understand. You won't kill me.
0: That you look that intention. That yeah. Leg where carry come. Not to send player go.
1: Go
0: not
1: injury. Injury.
0: No, the player no eat to say Luke Shaw shook leg. Roger say Luke Shaw is out for 4 months.
1: That one day because
0: that not bad belly play. What shall it profit a player to send your fellow player to injury and get nothing for yeah. 3 points? For 3 points, una go una biasna. I don't have Man City.
1: Eh? You mean that they don't win league?
0: Abi, when I be Liverpool, or Chelsea will win 25-1. Who na to be? Who are you? Who goes you to?
1: Who is you be?
0: Who is you, two of you? United with advantage. They don't play free kick now, quickly taking. And now Tottenham Hotspur now don't play with one man down.
1: Chai.
0: Because Rodrigo Bentancur don't collect you look at.
1: Chai.
0: But sometimes team where they collect yellow card, they play better.
1: A red card, yeah, we see that for the first game, the early game where Newcastle been play with Liverpool one time like that. They're on red card, but it never really show. But this one, it go really hard for Tottenham. The day 11 versus 11, they don't see goal score. Shane and now, when my United don't score one goal, they go can't see goal score. And like 81 minutes with day, this not really day good. They don't get good game, Tottenham or Spurs. This one bad. I pity Tottenham Hotspur, but after the match, may they call my church.
0: Which church be that? Don't call the name, just say your church for area. No, just call the name. Just call your street name. No, do free adverts. Look Shaw. To Lisandro Martinez. Look Shaw. Better flip up ball from Look Shaw there. If they try to connect Bruno Fernandes. He himself don't get good game for himself.
1: Yeah.
0: He didn't involve for that collide, that guru, that gra, yeah. Because there are more people in the first player off.
1: Exactly.
0: But you're off now. Van Eck, now player.
1: Now Makam, yeah.
0: Now Makayono today. Now friendly rough. One to touch. And so Spurs, Savio inside the 18 yard box. United not go let him. Matthias Kuna.
1: It go be true.
0: It go be true for what will they see here from the commentary booth? Roberto De Zerbi.
1: Hi, I just pity this man. I don't know.
0: Like it is a toxic relationship like this.
1: Ah, no be lie.
0: For people to express toxic relationship, Roberto De Zerbi is high one right now. Better one, United and they chase their second goal. Bruno Mbeumo, better pass from Beno.
1: What happened?
0: John Paul Van Heck go stop that movement. Savio. Conor Gallagher. Baleba, they do better job for the middle of the park. Another yellow card. Stuart Atwell. Come play as John Paul Van Heck. They dodged it down.
1: Ouch! That foul by Bruno Fernandes on Van de Ven. That man, very, very bad tackle there. If they review and they will give up. Just a yellow card. But that's a very, very bad tackle there from Bruno Fernandes.
0: 84 minutes. Shadowed on the show for inside this game. This one was get like 5 minutes. 5 minutes additional time.
1: So that's the apple for Kuya and Ambe. Who be that guy again? They just hugged themselves for that. You're my brother. I won't let you go.
0: No, forget shop money. They play on because we go do the draw. Once the game finish, we go do the draw. Go play on with the code *347*948#. Just your phone number, play on. Use the code *347*948#. Follow the instructions. What are you going to plan for? POS. Use the code. And if you use smartphone, just go to the website www.chopmoney.ng. Play with 500 naira. We'll go do draws. You will get opportunity to eat 50,000. Cleared out. And so United got a chance at second through Breno Mbeumo. Better save from goalkeeper Tony Krinsky. Breno Mbeumo for game double for inside Old Trafford. And for increasing goals against the transport to 9 here.
1: Now
0: the best way go feed to be that.
1: Yeah.
0: Marco Senese stand with him, but he go give credit to goalkeeper Antoine Krinsky.
1: Yeah, Krinsky just stand there, just like say, you know where he go play him. You know if he pass here, oh yeah, every way they run.
0: And now he go be corner kick advantage. Manchester United, Bruno Fernandes go take the responsibility. Then they look for their security goal, the second on the night for inside Old Trafford. The header. But you're not going to amount to anywhere because that one they come up from new energy, Carlos Baleba. Carlos Baleba, if you know your name here, if you come to Lagos, you're not going to greet Eba.
1: Baleba. What are going to give me Baleba? Two raps of Eba.
0: Nine shot targets.
1: Oh,
0: another card this time to short man Lisandro Martinez, a yellow card and a very bad play.
1: That tackle, in catch the ball, but in catch the player too.
0: And very bad play. Martinez go get another yellow card, back to back card from Bruno Fernandes to Lisandro Martinez. Another player will go get yellow card.
1: Gallagher, don't chop you yellow card.
0: Gallagher, nine first chop for first half.
1: Van Nexel, don't chop you card. Luke Shaw, don't chop you card. Ben Tackle, don't chop red card. So everything done this game, corner kick, apart from penalty. Free kick, corner
0: fight,
1: kick.
0: Arguments,
1: everything.
0: Tonali go flip the free kick, head out of the danger zone. Kobe Maina go play him out, but nobody go there. Go see come back to the leg of Tottenham Hotspur goalkeeper Trent Krinsky. Go come to the middle of the park.
1: Now Tottenham goodie.
0: Tottenham Hotspur now they gather confidence. We know so that they beat us 1-0. But we too, we equalize, and I saw they try the dump. So Carlos Baleba.
1: Now, why they buy and do that?
0: Him, they go.
1: Nata could be that using shoulder push Van de Ven, and Van de Ven they complain, but the ref no go see anything. And Senesi go come out.
0: Marco Senesi go making way out. Whatever happened, he don't doing job. And new energy go making way.
1: Matheus Fernandes.
0: And that go be Matheus Fernandes. Then he come out defender, put midfielder. Attacking midfielder for that matter. Then they look for goals right now. Talking about Tottenham Hotspur. Better defending for United. Carlos Baleba will lose that one.
1: That's a beautiful, beautiful control from Kobbie Mainoo.
0: Beautiful ball control there from Kobbie Mainoo. United and go build through. And right now, Matheus Kuna, he go drop down for Brian Mbeumo. United, inside the 80-yard box. Better pass. Bruno Fernandes. He go gather problem for himself, but he go drop the ball. Now opportunity! And now, that the complaints are supposed to be handball because Van Egg helped save. You know, touch your hand. That ball for Antoneto.
1: That one they enter from Cunha. He don't size the post well, well. But Van Egg lie down in green pasture.
0: Tottenham Hotspur now. Then the chase equalizer for inside Old Trafford. 8 minutes additional time. Now they got play. That's now waiting the fourth official Rob Jones add.
1: Oh,
0: he controlled the ball for inches for down inside 18. Spurs, the chase. Two of them now almost the same pattern that they play. Kick and follow football. And you're going to ask your question say, why Tottenham Sport they play better football but they don't win this game? That probably not be like spiritual problem.
1: Yeah, not be lying. A big, big spiritual problem.
0: Now if they thought they would play past now, they win match. Spurs supposed to win this game. Tottenham supposed to win this game. But now, with waiting, they'll happen right now. Manchester United don't score one goal. And then they gather all these three points. Join their 5 points. They don't gather 8 points to give them small confidence. As Savio now, they shop inside the 80-yard box. Better one from Tonali. Tonali again. Him go drop the pass. Pressure. The boss pipe.
2: They won enter. Which can go be this one?
1: I know, Lazar.
2: The crossbar that they mark.
1: Where's it?
2: They're top nine. Dominic Solanke. They don't say. Nobody will call for police. They win case. After 92 minutes, now Manchester United 1, Tottenham Hotspur 1.
1: This is shocking. I don't expect that in a goal. Where's the apple for there? Now the cross from, I don't just understand. It was the end of Solanke. We just see the ball not go for goal kick. He enter inside net. Now did he play with this?
2: See him again.
1: Beautiful cross. Bounce off Dalot. Come back again. Float him in. And bam, back of the head of Solanke. In the go down. And who will do him? Now Tonali.
2: Tonali flipped the ball.
1: He just touched the head.
2: And the only walk where Lisandro Martinez go get to do. Now to the disturb him. To the disturb him. As he disturb him, he eye noted the ball. He knows they added the ball. If our head, he see him.
1: In disturb him well. Because as in the go down, the ball said they come down. He just like say they find Solanke. And yes, see this heavy. One bites the ball. Now relieve for this heavy.
2: At least he goes share point away from Old Trafford. Sandro Tonali. The creator. United now still get opportunity to carry 3 points. because they get like 6 more minutes to play. Kobbie Mainoo. Opportunates. Better shots. Kinski got parried over for safety. And then a very, very good goalkeeping from Antoine Kinski. And now spots the chase. Goalkeeper.
1: No forget, sir. The match against Manchester City.
2: Lens go come out.
1: The match against Manchester City. Manchester City began red card for the first few minutes of the game. Man, you still no fit to win that match.
2: And now Manchester United, now they prepare Marcus Rashford to come on. 94 minutes now they enter inside the additional 8 minutes where they give them. So Marcus Rashford now will come play 4 minutes. United now no call win. Manchester United first got the play Marcus Rashford.
1: Mel now knows that 4 minutes they can't
2: have 4 minutes he play. Oh. Now 4 minutes he play. Oh.
1: No.
2: Bruno Fernandes don't really do anything for inside this match. He play almost everything finish. And I'm the captain, you know. Make una know.
1: Just like say, Manchester United, they struggle against team with a red card. They struggle against Manchester City now. They struggle against Tottenham Hotspur.
2: Opportunate Manchester United, their next game go be next week Saturday 2 p.m. They go travel go Elland Road against Leeds United for match day week 7. Saturday on the 18th of October. Now Manchester United go play their next Premier League game for match day week 7. They go they away against Leeds, and Leeds lose today to
1: Arsenal
2: 1-2. Or 2-1.
1: Yeah.
2: Arsenal lead for home. For Tottenham Hotspur, they go wait till on Monday next week. Not be next tomorrow Monday. Next week Monday to play their own match day week 8. But it will be 8 p.m. Nigerian time. They go there home against Coventry City. Coventry City, they play on Monday against
1: Everton?
2: No, be Everton. That they play that game
1: for Monday.
2: Monday night, what they play against?
1: They're going to play against
2: Newcastle United. 8 p.m. on Monday.
1: And they go their house, Coventry.
2: Yes.
1: They win their match before the international break. That go from Da Silva.
2: But next week, Monday, they go their way to Tottenham Hotspur. Yellow card, just they fly up and down. United don't do another substitution. Two new energies don't enter.
1: Evan and Rashford. So Rashford carry Evan.
2: Enter. Rashford enter. Now that they look for goals. 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Rokole, yellow card too. 1-1. 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James Maddison, he don't add his own bite to this game. The before Leicester player, Leicester City player. United, before their home fans, collect 3 points. That 3 points again, they can't share them. They know they're greedy. Opportunate. James Maddison. Him, they try to connect Savio. Savio, they give the issue for that line, back line. And United, they go defend. Pressure on them right now. One more minute before the end of the additional 8 minutes that I give them. Matias Kuna play full bloody 90 minutes for this game. He don't really do anything. The Rokari ball, they go jam people for body.
1: In about the game,
2: Mike Carey Gliver. But if they bring Rashford, where he be special player for England, play some games with the Three Lions during the international break. They can't play 4 minutes for Manchester United. Oh, United, how the mighty are falling. Oh, Mommy Goze, I pity you. Dry bone shall rise again. Mommy Goze, for your information, now one of our popular caller and true fan of Football Republic and Wazobia family. This result now go to pay for body. She know if you cook for her husband this evening. Yellow card go out to Ashi Gray.
1: It just be like, see, Tottenham just they wait for that 1 point. So obviously they won't be that.
2: They just collect point. King of 1 point.
1: One point. At least if they collect that 1 point. They say half bread is better than none.
2: Sometimes half bread is better than football puff.
1: Maybe that.
2: Yes. United are inside the 18 yard line opportunity. Who gonna make this one for them?
1: Look at this.
2: Carlos Baleba for just turn himself to hero right now for inside Old Trafford. But in a complaint.
1: See that in a corner kick.
2: Inexperience. Cameron and they show the face of Michael Carrick. Do face like person drink lemon juice. You know they're happy. Few minutes ago they happy. Now they don't spot Gary for him. You know, win for Old Trafford. What he get? What he give you assurance? Say next week Saturday go be win against Leeds United away. 2 p.m. Maybe that game.
1: So like this, Manchester United don't lose back-to-back game for Old Trafford. They lose for the EFL Cup.
2: And so, ladies and gentlemen, United don't do back-to-back lose of games for inside Old Trafford. They never win. They don't lose, but they share points for here for inside the game where Brian Mbeumo scored for 72 minutes to make him 1-0. But Dominic Solanke, like a footballer he is, he made sure he go equalize for inside 90 minutes plus extra time to make him 1-1 for inside the Old Trafford Stadium. Now so it take B. Full time scoreline. 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Manchester United 1, Tottenham Hotspur 1. We go back break. We go drink water. We go on a small market. When we come back, we go take your calls and we go get to do draw for the shop money. And don't forget the code now, *347*948#. Player with 500 naira. When we come back, we go round up with the draws.

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